So as we continue this Mother's Day, I want all the moms to know that you don't need a day to understand that we appreciate and love you so much for everything you do for us. What up? It's Styles at Q101. And this right here is just the cherry on the top. 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
11: A better life with Dr. Sanjay Gupta.
12: In recent years, scientists have really dialed up the urgency to understand PFAS, sometimes referred to as forever chemicals because of how long they take to break down. The latest study found these chemicals may be aging men in their 50s and 60s a bit faster than men who are younger or older or women of any age. Experts we talked to said the accumulation of PFAS may lower testosterone levels in men, impair sperm quality, and increase risks of testicular and kidney cancer. Women, it seems, just seem to be able to clear PFAS faster. Now, whether you're a man or a woman, trying to limit your exposure is a great idea. Three ways to do that. Filter your drinking water. Don't use non-stick cookware like Teflon, and avoid fast food packaging, which are sometimes coated with these chemicals. I'm Dr. Sanjay Gupta, helping you live a better life.
13: 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A shopping spree? A trip to the spa? 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

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Q101 Fest Fest this time. We're driving up to Iowa to go to Hinterland. We're going to check out Mumford & Sons, Lord Geese, and this band, Wet Leg.

Definitely jealous of this. Who grabbed a Portillo's Italian beef body pillow? They jumped on sale Thursday, sold out in like a day and a half. Who grabbed one? I need this. The pillow measures 60 inches by 20 inches. Hold up a second. It's got to be a guy measuring that. Us dudes, we know, hey, every inch counts, right? Let's get into it right now, the homies. It's new music to Q101 from Sincere Engineer.

0: If you miss a moment of Brian and Kenzie in the morning, you miss a lot. Case's 100th movie review happened on Friday. The Wizard of Oz. You can hear the whole review on the Brian and Kenzie podcast. His take was Dorothy was the villain. The sister of Alphaba is in a wheelchair.
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14: There's something I'd like to talk to you about today, something that's been circulating on the internet that's become a real problem. Deep fake videos of me endorsing products that I've never even heard of and I have no relationship with whatsoever. Let me tell you clearly, these videos are scams. They are designed to take your money. Now, a couple things you should keep in mind. If something sounds too good to be true, it probably is. When you look at these videos, if they don't seem natural, if there's something off about them, the audio or the video, it's probably AI generated. And if you come across something that does pique your interest, see if you can find evidence of it from other sources. I promise you this, if I discover something incredible that you need to know about, I'm going to talk about it somewhere that you can easily find, not on some shady social media site. I'm Dr. Sanjay Gupta, helping you live a better life.
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10: Getting your heart broken can be really rough. It'll happen to most of us at some point in our lives. It's not just an emotional experience, it's a physical one too. Often described as getting the wind knocked out of you, a knot in your stomach, trouble sleeping. I recently spoke about this with Dr. Yoram Yovel, a psychiatrist and neuroscientist. He was on my podcast, Chasing Life. Now, he told me heartbreak doesn't have to last forever. And while your inclination might be to withdraw, isolate, and shut down, it's often the opposite of what supports healing. One of the things that helps us the most is reconnecting to other people you love. And the reverse is also true, he said. If someone you care about is struggling, don't give up on them. You hold the power to comfort loved ones that are in deep physical or emotional distress. I'm Dr. Sanjay Gupta, helping you live a better life.
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and his friends. 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I've actually never been to the Caribbean, so I don't know where. 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

0: you miss a moment of Brian and Kenzie in the morning, you miss a lot.
1: 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My therapist was in the moment going, his life is imploding now.
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10: A better life with Dr. Sanjay Gupta.
11: In recent years, scientists have really dialed up the urgency to understand PFAS, sometimes referred to as forever chemicals because of how long they take to break down. The latest study found these chemicals may be aging men in their 50s and 60s a bit faster than men who are younger or older, or women of any age. Experts we talked to said the accumulation of PFAS may lower testosterone levels in men, impair sperm quality, and increase risks of testicular and kidney cancer. Women, it seems, just seem to be able to clear PFAS faster. Now, whether you're a man or a woman, trying to limit your exposure is a great idea. Three ways to do that. Filter your drinking water. Don't use non-stick cookware like Teflon, and avoid fast food packaging, which are sometimes coated with these chemicals. I'm Dr. Sanjay Gupta, helping you live a better life.
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0: If you miss a moment of Brian and Kenzie in the morning, you miss a lot. Case's 100th movie review happened on Friday. The Wizard of Oz. You can hear the whole review on the Brian and Kenzie podcast. His take was Dorothy was the villain.
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19: You and I have never met, but I'm willing to bet that there is something you would like to do, but you feel like you can't, that it's too hard, that you don't deserve it. A colleague of mine recently told me about this new book called Brave Shift, 30 Mindset Changes to Transform Your Life. It's written by a woman named Michelle Carrer. Carrer says the one thing most people forget when they set a goal is to attach a reason to it. Having that reason is big, because when you don't want to do something that's necessary to reach your goal, you can go back to your reason to find the motivation you need. Try to frame your goal as something you want to achieve, as opposed to being a bad part of yourself that you want to change. That will make you more likely to succeed, as will asking for help. All of us need it, and it makes people feel good to help you achieve your goals. I'm Dr. Sanjay Gupta, helping you live a better life.
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2: 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Reluctantly crouched at the starting line. Engines pumping and thumping in time. The green light flashes, the flags go up. Churning and

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0: If you miss a moment of Brian and Kenzie in the morning, you miss a lot.
1: My therapist was dealing with the here and now. My therapist was in the moment going, his life is imploding now.
2: So they don't ask you, like, well, how was your childhood? They don't ever say that in there?
1: I did. I mean, I had a lot of childhood trauma that I needed to unpack, and eventually I did a type of therapy called EMDR therapy, not EDM therapy, common misconception.
2: That would be horrible. God.
3: That's what I'm talking about, baby.
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9: 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Let me tell you about Pinterest's first parenting trend report. Pinterest is a huge platform. They have 600 million monthly users, 80 billion searches per month. The report found a shift from the iPad kid era to now, when parents are actually more interested in real-world adventures and hands-on activities. The Global Trends and Insights lead at Pinterest told us, families are thoughtfully designing childhoods rooted in creativity, intention, and meaningful experiences. One psychologist we spoke to said he sees this as a reflection of parents' desire to build core capacities in their children. Resilience, curiosity, self-regulation, empathy. These things don't grow automatically, but are built through lived experience. I'm Dr. Sanjay Gupta, helping you live a better life.

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0: 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Chicago's favorite flavors and sounds are back in the heart of the West Loop for Picnic. 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I just wanna drift away. 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
0: It looks like a drawing made by a child.
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0: If you miss a moment of Brian and Kenzie in the morning, you miss a lot. Chase's 100th movie review happened on Friday. The Wizard of Oz. You can hear the whole review on the Brian and Kenzie podcast. His take was Dorothy was the villain. The sister of Alphaba is in a wheelchair.
1: Well, if a house landed on me, I'd probably be in a wheelchair, too.
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16: You ever wonder why the same cold virus makes some people so sick and others not sick at all? Well, according to an interesting new study out of Yale School of Medicine, one key factor is how quickly the cells in their noses, called nasal cells, respond to the virus and contain it. It's called the interferon response, and it can vary for different people. Now, when that response gets inhibited, it can trigger a different reaction, which leads to excessive mucus production and inflammation. In other words, a cold that is a lot more miserable. Of course, there are other factors at play: your genetics, any underlying conditions, immunity from vaccinations or previous infections. If you are trying really hard not to get sick, high-quality masks, they can be very effective. Also, good old-fashioned hand washing. And remember not to touch your face. I'm Dr. Sanjay Gupta, helping you live a better life.
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0: If you miss a moment of Brian and Kenzie in the morning, you miss a lot.
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13: You ever wonder why the same cold virus makes some people so sick and others not sick at all? Well, according to an interesting new study out of Yale School of Medicine, one key factor is how quickly the cells in their noses, called nasal cells, respond to the virus and contain it. It's called the interferon response, and it can vary for different people. Now, when that response gets inhibited, it can trigger a different reaction, which leads to excessive mucus production and inflammation. In other words, a cold that is a lot more miserable. Of course, there are other factors at play. Your genetics, any underlying conditions, immunity from vaccinations or previous infections. If you are trying really hard not to get sick, high-quality masks, they can be very effective. Also, good old-fashioned hand washing. And remember not to touch your face. I'm Dr. Sanjay Gupta, helping you live a better life.
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0: festival still a festival if it's a festival of festivals? 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
1: 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Case's 100th movie review happened on Friday. The Wizard of Oz. 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
17: For years, scientists have been studying the association between depression and dementia. As you might expect, the relationship is complicated. But there's this new study out of the UK which found it's not just broad strokes. There are six symptoms of depression that are especially correlated with dementia risk years later. Number one, losing confidence in yourself. Two, not being able to face up to your problems. Three, not feeling warmth or affection from other people. Four, feeling nervous and anxious all the time. Five, not being satisfied with the way tasks are carried out. And finally, six, difficulty concentrating. What we could be seeing here is the impact of people becoming less social, or that certain changes in the brain lead to both depression and dementia. But dementia takes longer to manifest. If you notice these symptoms, talk to your doctor about it. I'm Dr. Sanjay Gupta, helping you live a better life.
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10: If you're someone who isn't super active, just thinking about the amount of exercise you're supposed to get every week can feel daunting. 75 minutes of vigorous exercise, 150 minutes of moderate intensity exercise. It's a lot. But I have some good news for you in the form of a recent study out of Norway. Researchers found that for most sedentary people, getting just 5 more minutes of meaningful movement a day had a statistically significant impact on their expected lifespan. So did reducing the amount of time they sat every day by just 30 minutes. That's not to say that this bare minimum is what you should aspire to, but I think it's a good reminder that doing something is always better than doing nothing. The point is, just get started. Work just a little bit more movement into your daily routine, and don't even think of it as exercise. I'm Dr. Sanjay Gupta, helping you live a better life.
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0: 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Here are a few steps to make sure you get your pool set up properly. Step one, find someone nearby that has a pool. Step two, start making friends with that person now so they don't suspect you're in it just for the pool. Step three, start ordering your pool toys from Amazon.
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0: If you miss a moment of Brian and Kenzie in the morning, you miss a lot.
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11: The risk of stroke goes up for all of us as we age, but for women, the risk really amplifies after menopause. In fact, one in five women in the United States between the ages of 55 and 75 will have a stroke. But according to a new study carried out by researchers in California, adhering to the Mediterranean diet can significantly lower that risk. One expert said, "We continue to see study after study showing that a predominantly plant-based diet improves all sorts of different outcomes. Now, with this diet in particular, you've seen it lower the risk of certain types of cancer, diabetes, depression, dementia, even gum disease. Now, as a reminder, the Mediterranean diet prioritizes eating vegetables, fruits, beans, olive oil, nuts and fish, and limiting meat and dairy. I'm Dr. Sanjay Gupta, helping you live a better life.
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0: If you miss a moment of Brian and Kenzie in the morning, you miss a lot. Case's 100th movie review happened on Friday. The Wizard of Oz. You can hear the whole review on the Brian and Kenzie podcast. His take was Dorothy was the villain. The sister of Alphaba is in a wheelchair.
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14: A Better Life with Dr. Sanjay Gupta.
15: You know, it's interesting. For such a long time, I think people thought about diseases as something that mostly happened later in life. Just in recent years, however, we as a society have really begun to think about preventing certain ailments much, much earlier. Case in point, new study out of Northwestern University School of Medicine found the mid-30s are a major turning point for men's heart health. For women, about a decade later. But for the men, this is the time when you really need to be thinking about your heart health seriously. At a bare minimum, start seeing a primary care doctor once a year just to get your blood pressure and cholesterol checked. You can also look up and then do your best to follow what is known as the American Heart Association's Life's Essential 8. These are things everyone can do to decrease their risk of heart disease. I'm Dr. Sanjay Gupta, helping you live a better life.
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11: A better life with Dr. Sanjay Gupta.
12: Across the country right now, at this very moment, there are probably arguments taking place about who's doing more of the housework, the homework, the shuttling of kids from this activity to that. It's true. By and large, women do more of this than men. But doesn't have to be that way. And if you and your spouse can level that playing field, it's going to make both of you and your kids happier. Psychologist Yelena Ketchmanovich says this might be how you get there. As hard as it might be at first, try to think of your partner like a teammate, not an adversary. Learn how to do some of the chores your partner does to get a better understanding of how much effort something takes. And finally, take the time to acknowledge what the other person is doing, and every now and then, even express your appreciation. That'll go a long way. I'm Dr. Sanjay Gupta, helping you live a better life.
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0: You already know that Q101 does great radio, but what else can it do? 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

0: you miss a moment of Brian and Kenzie in the morning, you miss a lot.
1: 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My therapist was in the moment going, his life is imploding now.
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12: Across the country right now, at this very moment, there are probably arguments taking place about who's doing more of the housework, the homework, the shuttling of kids from this activity to that. It's true. By and large, women do more of this than men. But doesn't have to be that way. And if you and your spouse can level that playing field, it's going to make both of you and your kids happier. Psychologist Yelena Kecmanovich says this might be how you get there. As hard as it might be at first, try to think of your partner like a teammate, not an adversary. Learn how to do some of the chores your partner does to get a better understanding of how much effort something takes. And finally, take the time to acknowledge what the other person is doing, and every now and then, even express your appreciation. That'll go a long way. I'm Dr. Sanjay Gupta, helping you live a better life.
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0: there you go. That's for Dave in Schererville. First one to check in today at 312-967-8300, as you can do as well with that proof of life. So he's ready for the week, and we are ready for you to be here. We have a lot for you with Brian and Kenzie on Q101. Let's just get right into it. In just about 120 seconds, we're going to have a four-pack of tickets to Chicago Wolves hockey for you. Playoff hockey at the Allstate Arena next week. So we'll have those tickets just literally a couple minutes away. We'll throw those out. In an hour, we have Haley Williams tickets for the show announced at the Credit Union One Amphitheater, Tinley Park, September 24th. And those tickets go on sale this Thursday. But we got them before you can buy them, as usual, for free. Huge tickets. That'll be in Clash with Kenzie at 7:10. Another chance at Fest Fest this week, a different festival. This will be the Hinterland Music Festival in Iowa, featuring Mumford & Sons, Lord, Wet Leg, Geese, and more. So at 8 o'clock, we'll do that. And then we have Beck tickets in the 9 o'clock hour, right around 9 o'clock, I should say, after Music Entertainment News for the Auditorium, which is an awesome place to see a show. What a lineup this week we got.
1: That's what we do.
0: Good free stuff. No one gives you not only the most free stuff, but the really unique, great experiences than us. Mm. And that's the truth.
1: And also, funny show. Even if you don't want to win, funny
0: that's
1: to
0: right.
1: listen to.
0: Yeah, we list off all the free stuff, and a lot of times people will say, are those for the prize pigs?
1: Do a lot of people say this?
0: I've heard people talk about this because the radio stations are in Kenzie. You've heard the word prize pigs before?
2: Yes, I've heard the term.
0: Yeah, and listen, I love prize pigs.
2: I don't say it.
0: I don't think it's...
2: I would like that on a record.
0: Well, I don't think it's a negative. It's someone that listens to the radio station for free stuff, but they enjoy the show. I think it's been, historically proven to be a possibly derogatory term, but I don't think so. They're in the radio circles. Don't service the show to the prize pigs, but I love people listening to the show and want free stuff, especially in one of the worst economic times of anybody alive. Free stuff, free concerts, free experiences. Let's not denigrate the prize pig out there.
2: Well, I think the name is just derogatory.
0: Well, what would be? I mean, it kind of says what it is, I guess.
1: Well, that was the worst defense of anything I've ever heard in my life.
2: Hey, they're pigs,
1: Your Honor. You must understand, they're pigs.
0: Well, you see, like hogs got to eat. They eat a lot.
1: Hogs got to eat. That's what I've always said.
0: And so, if you're a prize pig, you thirst and quest for these free stuff. But there's also just people casually listening to the show that will get free stuff as well.
1: But there's also people that don't want to win anything. They just want to listen to us.
0: That's
1: and
0: true.
1: I'm okay with that. Also,
0: we're okay with all. We're very inclusive. Any way you.

0: or for whatever reason you want to listen to the show.
1: Pig or not. Yeah. We take you all. Prize princess would be a nicer term.
0: Huh. Yeah. But I don't, this is not me trying to add a gender to anything, but as a guy.
1: Well, you would, the genders, go ahead. What do you say?
0: Well, I don't, if I'm a guy, if I'm a guy, I don't want to be called a prize princess if I'm a guy.
1: And so what do you think you would be called then?
0: What if you
1: shortened that phrase just a little bit to make it gender specific to your liking, male friendly?
0: Like prize king is what you're trying to say, or
1: prize prince would probably make more sense.
0: Oh, the prince and the princess, right. I don't want to be called a prince either.
1: Yeah, prince isn't very masculine, is it?
0: He's a prince. It's like it's almost a dig if someone says that.
1: I feel the same way. Prince has never been something I've aspired
0: for. Yeah, I don't want anybody calling me a prince.
2: Don't worry, you're not one.
0: I understand. I don't want to be one. I've never strived for that. Hey, Kenzie, how was Mother's Day? Speaking
2: this
0: of princesses.
2: What Brian does, by the way. Any topic about me, he throws in 30 seconds. Well, we have to go to commercial break. This is kind of his thing.
0: Well, Mother's Day was, 6 hours ago it ended? I'm just curious how Mother's Day went.
2: Yeah, it was good.
0: Yeah?
2: I went to Wrigley Field for season ticket holder family day. It went up fine.
0: So what are they doing there without a game on? I'm really curious.
1: It went fine.
0: Yeah, what goes on in there without a game on?
2: They do a bunch of stuff. So you get free, food. So, there's, free hot dogs and chips and sodas.
0: Okay, I like that.
2: You get to go on the field. You get to run the bases. So that's open.
0: Cool.
2: You can play catch on the field.
0: Right.
2: The batting cages are open. So you can do that. Usually the pitching machine's open. So you can see your speed.
0: Wow.
2: You get to go in, the clubhouse. So you get to, go to their locker room area and stuff. They have jumpy houses.
0: Ooh, bounce houses. Love them.
2: Face painting and animal balloons. We got baseball cards made out of us. It looks like player cards, but it's you.
1: Ooh.
2: They have season ticket holder exclusive merch open to shop. So, but just something like that. It's very fun.
0: It sounds like a blast.
1: It sounds like it'd be really fun for your Cubs fan husband.
2: He had a lot of fun.
1: And you on Mother's Day?
2: I had fun. It was, Boy, is Marino difficult, you know? It's just a lot of screaming. It's just so much screaming.
0: Because of the hubbub, too many people around just kind of scattered him a little bit?
2: Yeah, I mean, I don't know. Everything's a problem. Sometimes that's his motto.
0: That's his motto.
2: Why have fun when everything could be a problem? It's kind of his thing.
0: Yeah, I mean, a lot of people will try to give the mom a little bit of a break on Mother's Day from those duties, which are a normal kind of thing, making sure the kid's happy and okay.
2: Right.
0: That did not happen yesterday, is what you're saying.
2: No.
1: No, you were playing catch at Wrigley Field, just as you've always dreamed of.
2: And by playing catch, I mean I was literally chasing my my 2-year-old so he didn't die.
0: I've been there. I understand.
2: Mm-hmm. But no, it was fun. It was fun for the whole family.
0: Mm-hmm.
1: Except for you.
2: It was more fun for everybody else, but it was fun.
0: Got it. Understood. All right, well, happy Mother's Day out there for all
2: Thank
0: the mothers.
2: You.
0: And here's a little treat left over. If you didn't get your mom, someone nearby in your world, something great. How about Chicago Wolves tickets for Tuesday, May 19th? 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Let's go. Chicago Wolves advance to the Central Division Championship, so they'll be taking on the Grand Rapids Griffins at the Allstate Arena. 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Love them to death. And from Brian and Kenzie on Q101. 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

0: It's Brian and Kenzie on Q101. Time for a fact that makes your brain go. And it's pretty chilly today, but by the end of the week, we could even hit 80 by Saturday. And it starts getting normally like 70 and 80 degrees. Hopefully here we roll into June eventually, not too far off. But today, again, like 45 degrees right now, so still pretty chilly. But that leads to summer. We're all looking forward to it, no question. And this is one of the most annoying things that can happen during summer. And Chicago is number two in the country in this. The most annoying thing that can happen during summer. Kenzie, what do you think that could be?
1: Weight gain?
0: Weight gain in the summer. Hey, I feel you, sister.
1: That's hell.
0: I know I'm not at my ideal weight right now, but we talked about,
2: We know also.
1: We know. You talk about it all the time.
0: I mean, street festivals, barbecues, and ball games, you know.
2: What do you want, like a normal type life?
0: I mean, it's bad enough that all winter, and we're lucky to have a freezing winter in Chicago, where we can wear big coats and hide everything. Mm-hmm. And then you get to summer, and you realize, oh, that big coat, now I got to take it off. And then now I'm going to eat everything. Oh, God.
1: No,
0: so
1: it's hard. It's really... It's so hard. It's like you want to live your best life, but you can't eat. So that sucks.
0: Yeah. And every time you go to anybody's house, I don't know about you guys, but yeah, you want a burger? I got the grill open here. It's already hot. You want a burger? I'm going to say
1: I got the grill open.
0: Yeah, the grill's already hot. We're going here. Do you want a hot dog?
2: We're going here.
1: What, Five Guys?
2: What do you mean?
0: Everybody's house has their grill ready to go. I go to my friends. They have their grill going. You want a brat real quick? Yeah, I do. Yeah, I do want a brat. Give me a brat.
1: Now that you mention it.
0: You know what? Two sounds good. Utah, give me two.
2: Hey, you played all the hits this morning.
0: So I'm with you on that, Kenzie, big time.
2: Does that mean that, you know, Brian, we've talked a lot about your weight loss this year and or lack thereof.
1: Just kind of lack thereof, I would say.
2: So are you already throwing in the towel on the idea of summer weight loss because all your friends have their grills open and you do, in fact, want a brat, maybe two?
1: And Utah give you two.
0: Give me two.
2: What a great poll.
0: So Kenzie did buy me two beautiful tank tops, one with Pantera on it, one with Rage Against the Machine for my birthday.
1: Opposite ends of the political spectrum. Told me you were going to be ready.
0: It's going to be the summer of tank tops. Now, I plan on riding my
1: bike.
0: I plan on being very active, and hopefully that offsets my friends' grills open when I go over their homes.
2: What does being active this summer look like to you?
0: Riding a bike, chasing Harper. Kenzie mentioned chasing Marino yesterday at Wrigley Field. Chasing Harper is a great pastime of working out in my world.
2: But riding a bike, when's the last time you were on your bike? Because I don't think you rode your bike last summer.
0: I did not ride it last summer. We had a big move, we moved. So.
2: So you couldn't ride your bike.
0: So I moved it from one store.
1: I don't like to point out that you hired movers. Yeah.
0: A big jacked mover at that.
1: That
0: big.
1: Your wife was into.
0: Oh, totally into that guy. I was into him, Jesus. but I moved my bike from one storage locker to another. And
2: you probably drove it over to the storage unit. You didn't ride your bike from storage unit to storage unit.
0: Well, I had to get there to meet the movers in time to guide him in to tell him where to put the couch. Because no one knows where to put the couch. You know, so I couldn't risk anything happening on the bike on the way over. Mm-hmm. What if I fell down and hit my head? Then no one would know where my stuff is. Megan wouldn't know what to do. So, yeah. So it's been about 2 years since I've actively ridden my bike, and I have a great Trek mountain bike, and I used to ride the lakefront and for many, many miles. I got to get back to that.
2: Okay, but you're not planning on doing that this summer.
0: No, I am.
2: Okay.
0: Yeah. That's why I have the tank tops.
1: But not working out.
0: Well, that is working out.
1: But, like, no other form of working out.
0: No, but I'm planning to lift some weights. I want to lift some weights while I'm eating hot dogs.
1: All right.
0: No, I really do. I'm going to lift weights. I have good dad arms. I have a good start, you know, from good dad arms. It's just this middle stomach region that's not so good.
2: Yes.
0: Well, my arms, my legs are good. My butt's flat. But the stomach region, not great.
2: Okay.
0: Got to work on that.
2: But you've got tank tops, so you can ride a bike now.
0: I got two. You got two, I can rotate them.
2: Yeah.
0: Thank you, Kenzie. It's a great gift.
1: You're welcome.
0: Case, what do you think it is? So the most annoying thing that happens during summer, Chicago's number two in it in America. By the way, I didn't really say, I'm completely stunned by this, that we're number two. I'm not stunned by the annoying part, but I can't believe we're number two in the country.
2: Mm. It's got to be sunburns, because if you're like me, you're never ready for the first really hot day of the year. Mm. And so you go, oh, this is great. I'm going to be outside all day. And then you cook in the sun. And then your summer starts with you being burnt to a crisp.
0: Yep.
2: And you go, oh, I got to stay inside for a little bit. I forgot sunscreen. And then it just becomes a whole to-do. Then you're just, you're behind on your tan. You're already burnt. You have to be careful the rest of the summer. It really throws things off.
0: It is kind of like, and you don't drink, so you don't know this, but when you get wasted and you have a bad hangover next morning, I mean wasted, wasted, not just like six beers. I mean like you're hungover as
2: crap. Not wasted after six beers?
0: Oh, that's just getting started.
2: Okay.
0: Six beers is just before I get in my car. No, I'm kidding. I'm kidding. I'm kidding. That was not that's hey. A, not good. Not good.
2: Hey, we're just having fun here.
1: Hey, stick with it. Yeah. Don't be a wussy.
0: No, six beers, if that's like...
2: Six beers sounds like a lot of beers. Am I wrong?
0: I don't...
1: That I would be able to growl.
2: I was going to say, I think like six beers would kill Kenzie.
1: You would.
0: Six beers are just from the... The act of having one and saying, well, one was good. I got to have another one. And before you know it, six are in your body.
1: And then there's six.
2: I have to have five more.
0: Yeah. Right, and then from six, you're like, okay, well, I'm rolling now. So let's get some shots.
2: Okay.
0: Because I don't want to waste the six beers that's in me.
2: What would be wasting six? What do you mean by that?
0: Because you've got a good buzz going. And if you just stop there, you're going to be tired. So you're all in now. Now we're drinking. Now we're going.
2: Okay.
0: It takes six beers to realize we're drinking.
2: Okay.
1: Right. That's what they say. They've always said that.
2: They've always said that.
0: Yep. So, but what I was going to say is, to your point on sunburn, so when you get that really wasted, like let's say, 11 beers, shots, and maybe you mix it up with a little glass of wine when you mix thing and you wake up feeling like crap. And you go, I'm never going to drink again. I'm never going to drink. And you usually last about a week, and then you go back on the horse. With sunburn, like you're saying, you get that first sunburn of the summer season, you're like, well, I'm not going outside anymore. That sucked. Once it's over, once sunburn is over, you're like, well, okay, I'm not going outside anymore for a while. Does that relate kind of a little bit to my sidetrack?
2: I'm hung up on six beers. I got to be honest.
0: That's too bad. We should drink six beers later on. Me and you.
2: You and me?
0: Well, the thing is, you've never drank. If you've never listened to the show and your first time, welcome into the party. Case is straight edge, so he doesn't drink or do alcohol or promiscuous sex, as far as I know.
1: Right, and those are all of Brian's favorite things. Yes, so yeah. It's just like kind of weird.
0: Yeah, it's amazing we're friends, right?
1: Yeah, it is.
2: I feel that same way. I'm also amazed we're friends. Sometimes I wish we weren't.
0: Yeah. So one day this summer, we should commit to this, because you can't just have one then. You got to have six. You know what I mean?
2: I don't know if everybody else feels that way. Sometimes people are just happy with one beer.
1: I don't know if everybody else.
0: I would like to know out there on the text line if anybody is really happy with one beer. Oh, it's
2: or
0: the worst.
2: If you need to have six.
1: It's the worst. No one's picking up on the things he's saying right now.
0: Yeah. Yeah, one is the worst.
2: This is maybe the most honest you've ever been. I can tell. You're so annoyed by the thought of one beer.
0: Well, it is. It's just like, why do that?
1: Well, it's kind of like, and we love them, but we had Go Brewing in.
0: Mm-hmm. Yeah.
1: And they were my favorite when I was pregnant, because obviously you can't have alcohol, but it really does taste like beer. It's the non-alcoholic beer, and they have delicious ones. So
0: they're unbelievable.
1: They're so good. They left, and Brian goes, I still just don't get it. I go, what do you mean? And he goes, well, what's the point? He didn't mean it shady or anything. He was very confused as to why you would have a non-alcoholic beer.
0: Right, I really am. And it's delicious, and they're incredible, and they're growing. They're now in Costco, and they're in Jewel. Yeah.
1: To his point, he was like, there's not that many pregnant people, right? So this can be like, he understood the pregnancy, but after that, nothing.
0: Yeah, it's kind of like when I leave here and drive on the lakefront, there's all these people out there. They can't all be morning radio hosts, right?
2: Brian and I will drive by the lakefront at 11 a.m. on a Tuesday and go, what job do these people have? Because I know all the producers in town. They can't all be producers. I'm getting off work right now, but I've been at work since 3 o'clock in the morning.
1: Amen, brother. Because every time I'm driving in at four, I'm like, what's going on? There's not this many morning shows on the road, right? Well, how am I in traffic?
0: A very similar point. There can't be that many pregnant women out there ready for a non-alcoholic beer. I really still don't understand.
1: The math ain't mathin', Brian.
0: We love them to death, and they're great. Go Brewing and the people that make that non-alcoholic beer. This is a me issue. I don't get it.
2: You don't get it.
0: I don't get it at all. But it's there for you if you want it.
1: At all.
0: At all. And it's delicious. So if you prefer that, Go Brewing is incredible. You should check them out.
2: Mm-hmm. You know, if that's your thing. But it's not Brian's
0: it's
2: thing.
0: Not mine. But
1: just, and if it is your thing, if you could just explain it to him, that would be awesome.
0: If someone could totally explain that to me, that'd be great. If someone texts me. It's the guys from Go Brewing.
1: Act like you've been here before.
0: It's the guys from Go Brewing saying thanks for the plugs. And you love it. I love them to death. They're great.
1: Love them to death.
0: They're at Riot
2: Fest.
0: Wouldn't
2: use their product, but I love them to death.
0: That's okay. I mean, it's I'm happy it's there for people. It's just not there for me. Six beers are there for me with alcohol in them. That's what's there for me. All right, in 3 minutes, we'll come back, and we'll give you the answer to the most annoying thing this summer. And Chicago is number two in the country in this. And I was really surprised that we're number two, that we're that high. 3 minutes away with Brian and Kenzie on Q101. Wait.

0: Brian and Kenzie on Q101, the fact that makes your brain go. The most annoying thing when summer hits, and Chicago is number two in it in America. Like right now it's 43, but by the end of the week it could be 80, and we start getting consistently that temperature. Summer, thank God, here in Chicago. But this most annoying thing that happens during summer, and we're number two in the country in it. And a lot of guesses and a lot of conversation about my beer analogy where it doesn't, why have one beer when you can have six? Like one is just annoying.
1: Right.
0: We'll talk about that a little bit more in a second, because I do want to give you the fact before we get to the break. We'll continue on here. Somebody guessed, and this is interesting, from people that maybe live in Indiana. They say, as I say, the most annoying thing summer brings, Illinois people coming to Indiana, like going to the dunes or driving through. I guess the Indiana people don't like us coming over there.
1: Oh,
0: I don't know. Case, what do you think? You're from Indiana.
2: Yeah, I thought I welcomed everybody with open arms. Indiana's famously very welcoming.
0: Very welcoming.
2: They love all types of people.
0: All types.
2: Yeah.
0: So here's the answer. Let me give that first here as we get through it, because people have been waiting and dying to know what this is. The most annoying thing in summer, and Chicago's number two in the country in it. It is mosquitoes. We're number two in the country in mosquitoes. Like, we have a lot of problems here. Why do we need mosquitoes to add to that list? Shouldn't that be like Birmingham, Alabama, or Miami, Florida, in the south somewhere? Houston, Texas is very, very humid. How can Chicago be that good with mosquitoes? That's really annoying. That's really annoying.
1: You're just pissed off.
0: I am pissed off about that. Because when I get bit by a mosquito, it gets really big, like the size of a quarter. I don't know if I'm allergic to mosquitoes.
2: That'd be such a you way to die, is by mosquito bite.
1: Oh man, that'd be so funny.
2: Oh my god, you're one bite away from malaria, aren't you?
0: Yeah, I guess they carry malaria too. I guess they do.
2: Famously,
0: not
2: I guess they do.
0: Yeah, they do.
2: That's their thing.
0: God, they come right to me. Mosquitoes. Everybody else, I'll be outside. And
2: well, you're such a wide. I mean, imagine if I was a mosquito, I'd want to bite you too.
0: Like an aircraft carrier for them.
2: Yeah, if I was some insect that could bite, I'd be going straight to you. Such a wide base.
0: They look at Kenzie and they're like, "Well, I'm going to miss that.
2: Yeah.
0: I'll fly by. Go near.
2: She's so petite.
0: You know, like
2: I miss her. Not you though."
1: Well, you look like a feast.
2: Yeah.
1: You're just full of, you know, two burgers, seven hot dogs. I mean, think of the flavors, you know.
2: The mosquito would be like, oh, I bet his friend's grill was just open. Let me go bite him real quick.
0: I wonder if my blood tastes good.
1: let's crack you open,
2: yeah,
1: huh?
2: Only one way to find out, huh? Yeah.
3: Brian and Kenzie. On Q101. 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
2: Well, coming up, we'll get you on the phones and Clash with Kenzie and sports, of course, because the Bulls pulled off something stupid good. In about 10 minutes, we'll talk about that. Really not their fault, just kind of landed in their lap. But also, we have those Haley Williams tickets in Clash with Kenzie. But we just gave you the fact that makes your brain go. Went a couple different places with this involving why one beer is no good and six beers is better. But also, the most annoying thing this summer, it can happen anywhere in summer, and Chicago's number two in it, turns out it's mosquitoes. And I didn't get to fully get into it, like why. People are saying, why would Chicago be number two in the country in mosquitoes? Maybe you know where I'm going with this. They're blaming climate change.
3: Oh.
2: But the thing that I say, sure, I agree. There's a lot of climate problems
4: the
2: out
4: mosquitoes
2: there.
4: Mosquitoes are?
2: The mosquito. Well, because it's warmer generally than it is, you know, overall in a year, that they're festering more. There's more eggs. It's not killing them, so there's more mosquitoes. But last winter sucked. I mean, we're not even really out of it yet. I mean, I know today is beautiful, but it was the coldest and most snow and most precipitation we've had in like 15 years, 20 years. So wouldn't that kill all the mosquito eggs? You know, like wouldn't that kill them all? I guess not. I get a little research.
4: I mean,
2: here.
4: Do you think I'm going to be an expert on this? I mean,
2: in general, if you're going to blame climate change, then why wouldn't the worst winter kill all the eggs? We have a nice summer without mosquitoes.
3: But that's the same argument as like, oh, global warming. Why is it cold in May? Let's explain that to me.
2: No, because I understand that the water will rise. Like,
4: yes, explain that.
2: Yes, the day after tomorrow, the Arctic caps will melt, and then the water will raise. And then we cause all this crazy climate stuff, like in the movie, which you haven't seen yet, The Day After Tomorrow.
4: Oof.
2: Yeah. Which the government had to apologize for when they told people when that movie came out, they said, this would never happen. Because people were saying, why doesn't this happen? Because we're really screwed right now with the climate.
3: It's going to happen.
2: It's going to happen where New York will go underwater with a tsunami.
3: But wouldn't it make sense that because we have this giant lake next to us that we have a bunch of mosquitoes? That makes it humid here. That makes it sort of a mossy swamp at times.
2: But it was so cold this winter.
3: I understand it was cold this winter, but now it's going to get not cold.
2: But they can't just appear. They have to, like, have these nests.
3: Well, I wonder about that with, like, ants. Where do ants come from? How do ants know where there's food? Because there's a point in time, there becomes no ant, there's no ants, and then there's 1,000 ants.
4: Right.
3: And you never just see an ant. I don't understand what's happening with those guys.
4: Well, because they're in packs. That's like their thing.
3: Okay.
2: They're gangs. It's their thing.
3: But always. I feel like, and I don't have ants in my apartment, but if I did, it'd be like, okay, so yesterday there were no ants here. How did they all get here now? And also, how did they get in the door?
2: Yeah, because they can. Yeah.
3: Why are they inside?
4: Well, they don't need. They can fit under a door. They're so tiny that they can fit under doors and in vents and in. They can get through windowsills. Like, they're crazy.
3: But how do they know how to get through a vent? What are they, Tom Cruise in Mission Impossible?
4: They're just that tiny, though.
3: I guess.
2: And I think they can smell for like a mile.
3: Ooh, I feel like so can we.
2: Answer, I don't. Can you smell something for a mile?
4: You can't smell for a mile,
3: yes,
4: you a hole.
3: I can smell from a mile?
4: That is such an annoying thing to say.
3: Fire up the grill. I can smell from a mile away.
4: A mile away,
3: yes!
4: You could smell something.
3: 5,200 feet.
4: You could smell a crumb on the ground a mile away.
3: I can smell a freaking hot dog from a mile away.
4: Okay.
2: I think, let's see. So I would say the South Loop is about a mile from us right now. Open the window and see if you can smell Sir Smokes-a-Lot 420, who's firing it up right now this morning. A little wake and bake.
3: No, if you put hot dogs on a grill and I ran a mile away from you, first of all, bad luck for me. I want the freaking food on the grill.
2: You should run the other direction.
3: Yeah. I would be able to smell that, absolutely.
2: We'll have to test that this summer, your smell.
3: Okay.
4: By the way, being able to smell an entire street festival a mile away is different.
2: Yeah, no.
4: And they can smell a crumb on the ground. You do understand that,
3: but
4: right?
3: They can't smell a crumb.
4: Just because you
3: that.
4: Can smell taste of Randolph from a mile, that doesn't make you impressive. That's not the same thing.
3: But ants can't smell crumbs, neither can I, but I can smell things from a mile away. What are you
4: doing? Ants can smell crumbs. They can smell anything.
3: So if I drop a Chips Ahoy on my bedspread, they're going to be able to smell that?
4: Yes, that's why they show up. Like, that's why people say, don't leave crumbs at your place, because like ants will show up.
2: Now, I did Google, can ants smell for
4: a
2: mile?
4: Because people left a steak on the floor. I mean, what do you think's happening in people's houses?
2: Yeah, by the way, excellent point that it's not a street festival you're smelling with 8 million hot dogs rolling at the same time.
3: No, if you put 8 hot dogs on a grill, I can smell that.
2: So I
3: drift away like Pepe Le Pew.
2: I Googled that, can ants smell for a mile? It said, no, ants can't smell for a mile.
3: Okay.
2: But they can smell for about 100 feet, which is still pretty incredible for the size of an ant.
3: I guess for the size of an ant, per scale.
2: Like, that'd be you smelling all the way, like, to Hammond. For an ant, like, 100 feet.
4: Which Jesus is about to be like, I can do that.
3: Well, Google how far a human can smell.
2: Mm.
3: Quickly, if you could type quicker, that'd be great.
4: God, he hasn't even moved yet. God.
2: I was going to put, how far can Case smell?
3: Google doesn't know who I am.
2: Human can smell.
3: Oh, let me guess, 1 mile.
2: Well, this is so
3: okay.
2: F you.
3: Okay.
2: It says humans can smell anywhere from a few meters to several hundred yards. Well, give me
4: you
2: a
4: know what? Just write, I don't know. What? Don't do that.
2: Thank you. Why did the internet tell me that?
3: Is that
4: this is like one of my papers that I stupid.
3: Now, is that the AI overview?
2: It's the AI overview.
3: Okay, why don't you scroll down? Go to an encyclopedia.
2: Well, Cura comes up first, the story that...
3: What does?
2: Q-U-O-R-A, the
4: Cura. You don't even know if you said it right.
3: I was like, I don't know what that is. I do now. Okay. I thought you said the Quran.
2: But I was also going to go to Reddit. Is that a good source?
3: Go to Reddit. Go to r/smells. I'm sure that's a subreddit.
2: Well, the question on Reddit was, how far can you smell someone or something? Do you have a good sense of smell?
3: What does it say?
2: It says that it's with bad perfume and cologne, you can smell that like a mile away.
3: Okay. And I can smell a freaking hot dog from a mile away then.
2: But
3: I can smell a hot dog way easier than I can smell bad perfume.
2: One guy replied on this Reddit thread and said, I've had a bad sense of smell since COVID. Okay, bro, we don't need your victim in the Reddit thread here.
3: Shut up.
2: Calm down, bro. You don't be tougher, okay?
4: Not the question.
2: Turn yourself into a victim here in the Reddit thread. Jesus. And then someone said, I have a very sensitive sense of smell. I can smell 200 yards.
3: Can you imagine typing that in? It'd be like, I'm going to spend time out of my day to post this.
2: It kind of makes me want to do it.
3: Just I know. Reddit all day. I want you to fire up the grill. I want to be able to smell from a mile away.
2: Okay, so a human could smell anywhere from, you know, from here to India or from here to, like, Hammond or just outside your door. Now, by the way, we started with mosquitoes and how annoying they are. This disturbed me, that a mosquito, once it gets in your house, can live a month in there. A mosquito can live in your house for a month.
3: Oh my,
4: yeah, because they're feasting off of you. They probably live forever like a vampire.
2: It's a bunch of BS. They get you when you're sleeping. Like, if you're gonna come at me, bro, come at me while I'm awake.
4: Santa, like bad Santa.
3: If a mosquito bites you once, does it die?
2: That's what I used to think. It doesn't.
3: Oh,
2: they keep
3: God.
2: Going.
3: You're gonna die from blood loss this summer.
2: Well, as we said, Chicago's number two in mosquitoes in the country. You want to hear the most disturbing fact of all?
4: Hit me.
2: Scientists estimate there's 100 trillion mosquitoes in the world.
3: 100 trillion?
2: 100 trillion.
4: Yowza.
2: Yeah, that ain't good. That's
4: a lot. I'm not going to lie to you.
2: And, okay, process that for a second.
3: I have a point I want to make on that, but give me the second fact.
2: There's over 3,500 different species of mosquitoes.
3: Oh, my God.
4: Ew.
2: Oh, I don't need that.
3: Does that make you think less of mosquitoes, though? Because if there's 100 trillion, shouldn't they be running things? Shouldn't they have overtaken us?
2: Well, they're always so selfish about, like, the body they're going to, like, go after that I would think that they can't...
4: Why do you think mosquitoes, like, think you're too fat?
2: Yeah. Well, I mean, they can't
4: organize. What do you mean they're selfish?
2: They're selfish. They can't organize.
3: Yeah.
2: Like, they just see a body, and that's mine, son. Mm-hmm. Get out of the way. But there's 100 trillion of them. Easily they could take over.
3: That makes me think less of mosquitoes.
2: Yeah, they're a bunch of losers.
3: A bunch of losers.
2: That's why they're biting us and being annoying.
3: Mm-hmm.
2: Yeah.
4: A bunch of bloodsuckers.
3: I feel like if there's a few animals out there where if there are 100 trillion of them, they would be running things. They would be at the top of the animal kingdom.
2: So picture this. If there was 100 trillion gorillas out there.
3: Oh, my God. Oh, my God. Bananas for breakfast, lunch, and dinner. We'd be screwed.
2: Well, anyway, be thankful it's only mosquitoes because they're stupid. It's Brian and Kenzie on Q101 Sports next.

0: Brian and Kenzie on Q101. Deb and Joliet was very excited to hear we have Haley Williams tickets all week long and Clash with Kenzie. So in about 10 minutes, we'll get you on the phones for those. Deb and Joliet, spread the word. Anybody in Joliet or around there can compete against Kenzie in trivia. You have to win them. You have to beat her for them. And she's ready this week. She ain't playing this week, she said. After Teachers Week last week, she ain't playing.
1: No, it's Nurses Week.
0: Oh, boy.
2: Oh, God.
0: I forgot about that.
1: I did not. The nurses let us know. Nurses Week started Wednesday. We're celebrating it this week. We're looking for nurses to play.
0: Yeah.
1: Nurses, we heard you loud and clear.
0: I think they kicked some teachers' asses last week because we were celebrating Teachers Week. God. Those nurses were not playing, and Kenzie ain't either, though. So that's coming up in about 10 minutes.
3: The Q101 Morning Crew.
0: We'll start off with the White Sox, as people say I always start with the Cubs. But the White Sox took the series from the Mariners with a late Sunday comeback. The White Sox held the Mariners to just one unearned run in the 2-1 victory on the South side. But let's go back to Friday with Murakami's home run that kept him lead-leaguing home run getter.
4: In the air to left field, Rosarena at the wall. Get out! Murakami setting off the fireworks here on Friday night. And the fans are loving the early home run, 1-0 Sox lead.
0: And they had the fireworks after the game. It was a nice night for that. They'll have the day off before taking on the Royals Tuesday night. First pitch set for 6:40. Now the Cubs, let's just start with Friday with the Cubs, with Seiya Suzuki's home run on Friday that was epic, as that game was great.
5: Seiya in the air to left center field. Evan Carter races back to the wall. It is gone. Seiya says, see ya. Seventh of the year.
0: Seventh of the year, but with that, now we're going back to Friday, that was the second 10-game winning streak, the fastest team to have two such runs in the same season since the 1955 Dodgers, and they also pulled off three straight walk-offs against the same team for the first time since 1943, that was the Reds last week, and extended their home winning streak to 15 games for the first time since 1935. That all happened last week. But they ended up getting blanked both games on Saturday and Sunday. I guess they were due with the situation. I mean, it can't keep going like that. But they lost 3-0 to Rangers on Sunday afternoon. Jacob DeGrom struck out 10 while reaching 1,900 Ks as the Rangers beat the Cubs in that one. 1,900 strikeouts. I was talking to Case during that song. I would have thought he was out of the league by now, but I think he had last year off for injury, and he came back, and boy, he's doing great for the Rangers. Season high, 10 strikeouts. And a pretty good run for him. He used to have an incredible mullet, that guy, too. An incredible mullet. But it's gone. Okay. Yesterday, Chicago, the

0: I think they're related.
1: Who doesn't like karma, by the way? I feel like everybody loves karma.
0: Yeah, I think it's related in the universe that they did that and they got a pick they shouldn't have got. They shouldn't have got this pick. There's no way they should have got this pick. The odds were so far away from it.
2: I was saying the same thing yesterday.
0: Pace very upset. As, you know, lives here, Bulls, roots for the Bulls, but he's from Indiana, so he grew up a Pacers fan, and they tanked correctly.
2: Well,
0: they at least tanked where they should have gotten way better than what they didn't get anything.
2: Okay, here's what happened. The Pacers, of course, made the NBA Finals last year. Game 7, their star player blows out his Achilles. Legitimately one of the worst things that ever happened in my life. This season, everybody got hurt. The entire team was hurt. They were one phone call away from me playing point guard for the Indiana Pacers. They were so injured.
0: And I heard you had a good turnaround, Jay, in seventh grade.
2: I had a lot going for me. I like to move the ball.
0: Kenzie was ready to go for the Pacers.
2: Kenzie was ready to go. We were all ready to go. So they made a trade about halfway through the season where they got a center, which they needed, which I support. But in the trade, they traded their pick to the Clippers. It was protected picks 1 through 4. If it would have been picks 1, 2, 3, or 4, like the Bulls got, the Pacers would have kept their pick. If it was picks 5 through 11, the pick would have gone to the Clippers. The NBA, famously, hates the Indiana Pacers. They hate what they represent. Good, hardworking, blue-collar people. Blue-collar gold swagger, as the Pacers always say. The pick landed at number 5. The pick goes to the Clippers. It felt like I got shot in the chest yesterday watching the NBA draft lottery. And while we all want the Bulls to be relevant, it would be nice to be able to talk about the Bulls and have people care. The Bulls do not deserve the pick they got. It drives me insane. I hate the NBA. I'm super sad about what happened.
0: I hate the NBA.
2: I hate Adam Silver. I hate the league. I'm devastated by it. And the Pacers absolutely got hosed.
0: But the minute you have a chance to go see a Bulls-Pacers game at the United Center.
2: I'll be buying a Bulls jersey. Yeah, you'll be running traffic. I can't wait.
0: You'll be there with ice cream and all your merch at the stand.
2: My foam finger. Hey, Benny, what's going on?
0: The thunder sticks.
2: Let's go. Oh, he's doing the popcorn thing.
0: I can't tell you how many people DM me. Kendrick, one of them, by the way, our great listener Kendrick, who I sent to the White Sox game during that run, the losing run.
2: Yes.
0: He said, can you please check on Case for me? Because he's not answering my DM.
2: I was not doing well yesterday. I went mini golfing, and I was sad mini golfing because of the thing that happened with the Pacers. You know how miserable you have to be sad while mini golfing?
0: It's almost impossible.
2: I know. That's what I thought. Turns out Pacers don't get a lottery pick and all of a sudden I'm sad.
0: I mean, winning the lottery, going mini golfing are in the same level of happiness usually.
2: Or the Pacers having a good pick in the draft lottery. Also something that would make me happy.
0: Yeah. Got screwed. Sorry, Indiana.
2: Big time screwed up. Oh, my God.
0: Finally, one quick note. As today, this week, the second week of May, usually the NFL drops their schedules. I was hoping for it today for the Bears' schedule, and I know Kenzie was, too, to see what international game the Bears may have, and we can put together a nice trip for our listeners to go.
1: Can't they just give me some joy?
0: Wow, that was hard. Say that again. Right? Say it again like that, Kenzie, really.
1: Just give me some joy. Like, give me something to look forward to. Come on, guys.
0: Does Kenzie sound a little broken here? Oof.
2: It's like me talking about the Pacers. Yeah,
0: well, yours was anger. Hers is sadness.
1: Come on, guys. You know, come on. Super frustrating.
0: So sad. So, Kenzie, it's not happening today. No, some leaks could happen today. We'll see. But they're going to wait till Thursday.
1: You've been telling me that for 2 weeks.
0: I know.
1: You told me it would get leaked on my birthday. And I was like, well, excited on my birthday.
0: I've never given more NFL updates on schedules to anybody in history except for Kenzie in the last, 3 months. But the Bears schedule, now it will for sure drop Thursday because they have to. They're announcing all the league schedules.
1: Now, when schedules drop on a Thursday, how does that work? Is it noon? Is it early in the morning? Is it midnight? Like what? Like songs that they come out on Fridays at midnight, though?
0: It'll be, I think, at dinner time, 6 o'clock on ESPN.
1: It's going to be at night?
0: Yeah, but that day they certainly will leak out. So there's going to be some certain more stuff going on in the morning that's almost right. Like there's leaks over the weekend. They're not right. I've seen them. I mean, I don't think they're right.
2: Well, how do you know?
0: Because
2: I'm not on the scheduling committee.
0: Oh, I have sources.
2: And why would it leak? Why can't it all just come out at the same time?
0: Because people love being that I have a source and this is the schedule and they tweet it out. Like me. Like I'll do that.
2: Okay. All right.
0: So look for a wrong schedule from me coming up later today on Twitter.
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0: Mentioned our people in Joliet waiting for the Haley Williams tickets for Tinley Park. It's Nurses Week. Nurses, get ready to compete against Kenzie. In about 2.5 minutes after Fall Out Boy, we'll get you on the phones for a chance at those great tickets from Brian and Kenzie in Q101.

All right, here we go. 312-967-8300. Nurses, I got your ears on, because here we go. A chance to compete against Kenzie in trivia for Hayley Williams tickets. Huge show at Credit Union One Amphitheater Thursday, September 24th. If you're a big Paramore fan or just a Hayley solo stuff, she's been involved in so many different collabs. So the show is going on sale this Thursday at 10 a.m., so this is free before you can buy them, too. Kenzie loves Hayley Williams. That's why we put these tickets right in her show, in this part of the show, I should say. So, from Live Nation and from Brian and Kenzie on Q101, these tickets, you beat Kenzie in trivia, you get them. 312-967-8300. Call to compete against Kenzie for these tickets for Hayley Williams. Again, big Paramore fan, this is for you. 312-967-8300. Yeah.

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19: 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I'm Dr. Sanjay Gupta, helping you live a better life.

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3: So Clash with Kenzie coming up after Somber Nurses Week. Compete against Kenzie for Haley Williams tickets. Big Paramore fans or solo work, you'll be there at the Credit Union One Amphitheater Thursday, September 24th if you win in trivia. It's coming up in 2.5 minutes with Brian and Kenzie on Q101. We'll give the tickets out no matter what. If Kenzie wins, they could be yours too.

0: defeat her. She's too powerful.
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3: Well, the battle has already begun. This is interesting. So, last week was Teachers Week. And we had a teacher every day competed against Kenzie in trivia to honor the teachers. Nurses Week started last week, Wednesday, and started this big beef with nurses and teachers throughout the show. I mean, there's been some vile... I had to delete some comments on our Facebook page.
4: Okay.
3: Things got really, really heated. And so we just announced right now that, hey, nurses compete against Kenzie in trivia for Nurses Week. Now it's Nurses Week. Teachers flooded the lines in something that's unprecedented.
5: Record droves.
3: And blocked out all the nurses, is what you're saying? You didn't get one nurse to call in because the teachers all blocked them out?
5: Look, the teachers made their presence felt on the phone lines once again today, which is interesting because I have medical questions in here thinking we were going to get a bunch of nurses.
3: Yeah.
5: But the teachers have once again dominated the phone lines for Clash with Kenzie.
3: I mean, this is not since the East Coast, West Coast hip-hop rivalry. This
5: is very similar to that. It's very similar to Death Row and Bad Boy.
4: Well, someone's getting shot.
3: That's the thing, Kenzie. I'm concerned that it's going to escalate too far before there's no way to turn back. And before you know, we lose some of the greatest rappers of all time. Or teachers or nurses.
4: Our teachers and nurses.
5: Because we've already lost some of the greatest rappers of all time.
3: Yeah, this isn't good. This isn't good. Julie, I hope you're proud of yourself. What you did here.
6: I am, yes.
3: Yeah, because Julie's a teacher who blocked out one of the nurses to compete.
4: So when we said, hey, nurses, call up, you were like, well, that's me. I'm a teacher.
6: Well, sometimes. I mean, teachers do everything. You know, you got 8 jobs in one. Sometimes I do got to be a teacher.
3: Mm. Mm. I love this.
6: You name it, a nurse, I'm sorry. Sometimes I do have to be a teacher.
4: Yeah, in fairness.
3: She said, F them patients.
5: Yes,
3: F them.
5: The line between teacher and nurse has never been more blurred. It's hard to tell who's what now.
3: I didn't think that's where we're going with this. We were trying to honor people that do the greatest jobs and keep us going in so many different ways. And it turned into this beef that started that's going to probably echo for centuries.
5: The teacher said, yes, what if you honored us some more? You're right.
3: Yep. So, Julia, again, I hope you're proud of yourself. Here we go.
6: All right, here we go.
3: You are competing for the Haley Williams tickets. First one to 5 wins. Listen carefully. If Kenzie gets one wrong, you can steal a point. She can do the same to you. Call heads or tails?
6: All right. Heads.
3: It is tails. Karma.
4: Karma? You bitch, huh?
3: Karma rearing its ugly head all over the place this morning on the show. All right, so here we go. Kenzie, question number one.
4: Yeah.
3: Which state is home to the Oceanside City Myrtle Beach?
4: Oh, I think it's it's one or two.
3: Okay. What do you think?
4: I think it's South Carolina.
3: It is indeed.
4: Okay. I'm like, is it north or south?
3: Indeed, South Carolina is correct. And we go to Julie now. In what state would you find Coney Island in? In what state?
6: That is... Oh, New Jersey.
3: Oh, not New Jersey. Kenzie?
4: No, New York.
3: New York is where Coney Island is.
6: Oh, my God.
3: So here we go. Now we get to a couple nurse questions.
5: Medical questions. I don't know if they're nurse specific.
4: Well, we don't have a nurse in the line. This is going to be bad.
3: Well, we'll see what happens. Is Kenzie gets the first one of these.
5: 2-0, and it's Kenzie's question.
3: Kenzie, what O is the specific scientific medical study of the diagnosis, prevention, and treatment of cancer?
4: What? O?
3: Mm-hmm.
5: It's a word that starts with an O.
4: Wait. I think I don't understand the question. Hold on. What? Word starts with an O?
3: Yes.
6: I got it.
3: And it's the specific scientific medical study of the diagnosis, prevention, and treatment of cancer.
4: Well... so it's not like an O, it's not like H2O. You're not saying like it's like an O that stands for something. You don't mean that?
5: No.
4: Oh, okay. So the study of like cancer, I think, is it oncology?
3: Oncology is correct.
4: I thought you meant the O stood for something like in a table.
3: Yeah.
4: I thought it was going to be like an abbreviation.
3: It was not. You got it right. You're up 3-0. How about that? Julie.
6: Yes.
3: Which medical term that comes from the ancient Greek for deep sleep refers to a prolonged state of being unconscious and unresponsive?
6: Would it be coma?
3: Coma is right. Julie's on the board.
6: Yeah.
3: Kenzie, which is the smallest dog breed in the world? Big nurse question there.
5: We're on to the animal category.
4: On the animal category? I'm going to guess Chihuahua.
3: Chihuahua is right. Did you see a lot of dogs outside yesterday?
5: Too many dogs, actually. I almost got mowed down by a guy on roller skates walking his dog. Drove me nuts.
3: Yeah.
5: That's not a city activity. You can't walk a dog on roller skates in the city.
3: I also just always wonder, does the dog want to do that?
5: I think the dog loves it.
3: Okay. I don't know if you're running your dog ragged, because the dog can't say, hey, need some water here. Can we slow down a little bit?
5: I think they can. Dogs have control over their bodies.
3: They can't say it, though. You're like on your rollerblades.
4: You're getting dragged by a roller skater. Yeah. You got to kind of keep up.
3: That's right.
5: The dog's dragging the roller skater.
3: I mean, I want
5: the dog's in front.
3: Yes, but I also want you to picture something around your neck and someone's holding it.
5: I can.
3: Not in a good
4: way. He loved that. You know
5: what I mean? 4-1, it's back to Julie.
3: Julie, here we go. American quarter, Hungarian cold blood, and mustangs are types of what animal?
6: Oh, could you repeat it one more time?
3: American quarter, Hungarian cold blood, and mustangs are types of what animal?
6: Types of horses.
3: They are types of horses. That's great. You got two, but the problem is Kenzie has four, and she can win with this next one. Kenzie.
4: Mm-hmm.
3: Before moving to Bel Air in the show The Fresh Prince of Bel Air, what city did Will Smith's character live in?
4: Philly.
3: Philadelphia, born and raised. And there we go. Julie, sorry, ran into a buzzsaw today with Kenzie. I said she was on her game this week. It's ridiculous.
6: Yikes.
3: But thanks for competing. Thanks for blocking out the nurses today. Good job. You won something today in the beef.
6: Yeah, I guess so. Thanks.
4: Okay. I won for nurses. That's what I did. I care about nurses.
3: So here's what you can do, actually, though. You can hang up, because coming up here in just 3.5 minutes, we will have a chance at those tickets for Hayley Williams. If you're a big Paramore fan, Hayley Williams fan, the show at Credit Union One Amphitheater, it'll be Thursday, September 24th. The tickets go on sale Thursday, May 14th. That's this Thursday at 10 a.m., but you get free ones, as we always do. So here we go. Just after Beck, we will have those tickets for you. Just keep listening. It's Brian and Kenzie on Q101.

0: Brian and Kenzie on Q101. Let's get right to it. You've waited long enough.
1: God bless the baby.
0: 312-967-8300. 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Because Kenzie won in trivia. Now, you like that? You want to come back tomorrow at 7:10. We'll get you on the phones to compete against Kenzie again. Big 30th anniversary over the weekend. One of the most favorite things here with Brian and Kenzie on the show was a 30th anniversary over the weekend. We'll tell you what that is in about 10 minutes. But first, Kenzie, I haven't played this audio for you off the air. I want you to enjoy. This is a Philadelphia crossing guard who's being interviewed by the news right after a car tragically went off the road and into a kid's playground where he was guarding this crossing guard right in the school. Now, no one was seriously hurt thanks to this guy. And so he's sitting out there and they start talking to him. He's eating an ice cream cone while he's talking, just massively licking this ice cream cone very quickly while he's talking and explaining the situation to the news anchor. So I wanted to share this with you, Kenzie, and everybody else out there for a little bit of comedy here before we go to break.
2: I'm the crossing guard on 55th and King Session. When I tell you, he ran the light, T-boned the lady. I'm bobbing and weaving. I'm just thankful to be alive right now. Thank you, Jesus.
3: What did it sound like?
2: Bam! No, not gonna be funny. It happened that fast, and luckily, I'm alive. They was out there. They were in there. I had to pull a kid out. No, I had to pull, what's her name, nephew out.
4: What?
2: Mm-hmm.
4: What?
2: No, what's her name, nephew?
4: Thomas?
2: Mm-hmm. Yes.
3: So there were kids in there?
2: Yes. I don't know which way to go because he ends up in the schoolyard. Luckily, I wasn't on the corner. I'm in the shade slightly because it's an 82-degree day today. Then I grab a kid out because he's stuck frantically, pull him out. Ain't nobody in there. Guy's in there. He's trapped in there. Then I run out and get myself together because my heart is boom, boom, boom, boom, boom. Pulled him up out of there.
3: How was the kid?
2: He was shaking up, but I pulled him up out of there.
3: Was he like under a piece of playground equipment?
2: Yeah, right up under there. I didn't know which way to go. Luckily, I wasn't right there on the corner. I would have been trapped in the madness if you zoom in. I'm being honest.
3: What's going through your head?
2: Thank you, Jesus. That's what's going through my mind. Thank you, Jesus.
0: Thank you, Jesus. Love these guys. Listen, the guy saved kids' lives. Sitting there eating an ice cream cone.
5: I was going to say, whatever he's eating sounds delicious.
0: Kenzie, it's like a soft serve cone. And he's taking, it's one thing in the video component of this, he's taking big licks all in between every time he's talking.
5: Oh, you can tell. I was like, he's smacking on something and it's delightful.
0: Yeah. That's right.
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1: A better life with Dr. Sanjay Gupta.
8: You ever wonder why the same cold virus makes some people so sick and others not sick at all? Well, according to an interesting new study out of Yale School of Medicine, one key factor is how quickly the cells in their noses, called nasal cells, respond to the virus and contain it. It's called the interferon response, and it can vary for different people. Now, when that response gets inhibited, it can trigger a different reaction, which leads to excessive mucus production and inflammation. In other words, a cold that is a lot more miserable. Of course, there are other factors at play: your genetics, any underlying conditions, immunity from vaccinations or previous infections. If you are trying really hard not to get sick, high-quality masks, they can be very effective. Also, good old-fashioned hand washing. And remember not to touch your face. I'm Dr. Sanjay Gupta, helping you live a better life.

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1: I don't need to hear anything from anybody. 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Just play the game one way. You hit a ball in the gap, run. Boom, coming in hot.
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0: It's Brian and Kenzie on Q101 coming up in about 9 minutes. We'll have the new keyword, the first of the week for FestFest, Q101's FestFest week two. And that'll be for the Hinterland Music Festival over in Iowa, featuring Mumford & Sons, Lord, Wet Leg, Geese, and more. So it's another week and another chance at FestFest, and we're the first ones to give it to you every day at 8 o'clock. It was 11, 2, and 5, your chances as well. So 8 o'clock, a new keyword for FestFest. Now, I mentioned the 30th anniversary of something very near and dear to us over the weekend happened. Before we say what that is, because it relates to the podcast feeds being updated here with Brian and Kenzie on Q101. So we now have new podcast feeds with the Brian and Kenzie podcast. Case just got these up last week, and they're up and going.
1: Take us. You're so emotional over the podcast. Just take a second.
2: Are you okay?
1: Thoughts. Normally, Brian's able to cough it out during the song, but he didn't get all of it out of his system.
2: Good
1: and it just
2: Lord,
1: sounds like he's on the
2: Brian.
1: Verge of tears talking about these podcast feeds.
2: Like a 90-year-old doing a segment.
1: When you turn your mic back on, you have to be ready to go. So don't turn your mic on until you're positive that you're ready. Take a sip of your Coke Zero. I can carry for a second. There's not going to be dead air. Coke Zero's in.
0: I'm just getting emotional about the whole thing. I'm all just right. being very emotional.
1: All right. Let's see if you can do it this time.
0: I wish I had six beers right now. God. Six beers would be so good right now. Just six. Not
1: you
0: one.
1: You wouldn't be coughing if you had six beers.
0: It'd be great if we had six beers.
1: Mm-hmm. Woo. You're still coughing.
0: I don't know what's going on. I was like, I'm like a pollen panic attack or something right now.
1: Pollen panic attack playing Riot Fest, by the way.
0: Yeah, it's first band announced. Yeah. So don't worry about it.
1: Yeah.
0: So Kenzie Crimes and Case's Classic Movie Review now have their separate feeds on the Brian and Kenzie podcast feed. So there's a detailed archive. We'll start with Kenzie's Crimes. A detailed archive of Kenzie Crimes is now available, in which Tuesdays at 8:20 we do it. That's when we launch it, and then it goes to the podcast. Highlights of the most disturbing crimes to take place in or around Chicagoland area. The Kenzie Crimes podcast feed now gives you a chance to revisit Kenzie's most eerie crimes, like the 2017 Delphi murders and the I love to death the Irish-American mobster Dean O'Bannon, because I love the old Chicago mob stories. So good, very educational, and fun. And they're all there for you now, because people always DM us, I missed it like 3 weeks ago. Can you tell me which one that was? And Kenzie's answer is like, I probably can, but...
2: Yeah, or people, we have new listeners who didn't realize that we've done like really cool profiles. I hate to say themes of the week, but they are genres, themes, things that correlate, including, which has been one of our best, I don't know, spin-off versions of Kenzie's Crimes, is crimes that have led to hauntings that we do through the month of October, and we have two full Octobers up. So if you know, ghosts are your thing with actually a significant crime background on those are available. As well as, again, I hate to use the word favorite, but one of the ones that I think embodies a true Kenzie's Crimes is the Lane Bryant murders. Just the audio that we have available for that one, like truly the murderer's voice is so chilling. It gives me goosebumps when I hear it. So if you're ever looking to go back to one that you may have missed, I would suggest the Lane Bryant. And I always also suggest those, the Spookies, Kenzie's Crimes for October. So we have 2 months worth of those available as well.
0: Themed murders, favorite murders. They're all there in Kenzie's Crimes.
2: There's don't a few say it like that. It's a tricky thing to word.
0: When you were trying to work there as a theme, I don't want to say theme, I don't say favorite, but you know, they're
2: it
0: all.
2: It sounds like a birthday party. Like I'm trying to. It's just hard to explain.
1: Well, there's a few that didn't have murders, and then people complained that there weren't murders in Kenzie's Crimes.
0: Yeah.
1: And
0: so
2: I've only done that about twice, because boy, did I get a lot of backlash.
0: She almost got murdered for not having a murder in Kenzie's Crimes.
1: Who's going to die?
0: You know, it's
2: won't happen again.
0: It's an award-winning feature. Can't we have a murder? Jesus.
2: I apologize.
0: Apologize they all lived. Unlike in Tom Cruise and Mission Impossible, when they're all dead. My whole team, they're dead. So we have that feed, Kenzie's Crimes on the Brian and Kenzie. And then we also have Case's Classic Movie Review. Last Friday, one of the most epic of all time, when he did The Wizard of Oz, his 100th movie review. So that coincided with that. Is that launch on Friday? Case takes the classic movies, and he's 27 years old. Before 2 years ago, he hadn't really seen many movies, but Norbit and Boys in the Hood.
1: Mm-hmm.
0: That was about it. Now he's a movie aficionado, and the first one was Braveheart, tough review. Roadhouse, Karate Kid, and more recently, Field of Dreams, Lord of Rings, Selena, anything for Selena's, and also they're all housed on the Case Classic Movie Review podcast feed.
1: Yeah, so just to be clear, the Brian and Kenzie podcast, which is this whole show broken up into chunks, you can listen to the full show, because if you're only in your car from, say, 7:30 to 8, we have a whole other 3.5 hours we're doing that if you like what you hear, you would like it even more. So that's the Brian and Kenzie podcast. Kenzie's crimes and the movie reviews are not going anywhere from that feed. They will still be on the Brian and Kenzie podcast, but we've had so many people ask for the archives of Kenzie's crimes and the movie reviews that they now have their own separate podcast feeds. Kenzie's Crimes and Case's Classic Movie Reviews. Those links, by the way, are on our Q101 Facebook page if you need help finding those.
0: It's a great thing. It's a great thing to make everything easier for everybody to find, and it makes the podcast feed more beefy. It's all beefy. It's beefed up for you. Now, this relates to the 30th anniversary of something over the weekend very near and dear to us. Yesterday, actually, May 10th, 2026, was 3 decades, 30th anniversary, since this movie redefined summer blockbusters, and that movie was Twister. Twister came out 30 years ago, and TBS ran it over the weekend. I watched at least part of it twice. I didn't get to see a whole screening, but I watched at least a couple parts of it. The one part where Jonas dies in the tornado. Sorry for a spoiler alert there if you haven't seen it.
2: Oh, come on, Brian.
0: I know. But it also led to one of the greatest pieces of audio we play of all time, which we'll get to that in a second. But so Twister, also, wasn't that case in your review? Did you mention that was the first DVD?
1: It was.
0: Twister was the first DVD that was ever released.
2: Like in general, I thought it was Case's first. like ever.
0: Yeah, Norbit, Boys in the Hood, Twister.
1: Season 1 and 2 of Robin Big, uncensored on DVD. That was a big one for me. 8 Mile, that was a big one.
0: Pour one out for Big.
1: Yeah, it was just the 9th anniversary of his passing.
0: Oh my God, we didn't honor that?
1: Well, we were busy. It was our weekend.
0: The 9th anniversary. Maybe wait for the 10th.
2: Emergency pod?
0: Should have been in there. So, interestingly, there's a Twister movie museum in Wakita, Oklahoma, the actual town that's in the movie. Wow. So, they're doing it this weekend. They're doing a two-day celebration of Twister, May 15th and 16th, where it says they're having cast meet and greets, a storm chaser car parade, and special memorabilia. Now, tragically, Bill Paxton and, why am I drawing a blank on his name? Oh, crap.
1: I don't know what you're going to say. So many characters in the movie.
0: Okay, Bill Paxton and Philip Seymour Hoffman in real life have passed on.
1: Yes.
0: That's very sad. Very, very sad. Because that's who you'd want there at that thing. If they say stars, you want the stars. That's two of the stars right there of the movie.
1: Mm-hmm.
0: Tragically passed away way too young, both actors. Now, who are they going to have when they said stars? I had to look this up. I had to dig a little bit to find the stars that are going to be there for this event. And
2: so condescending to the rest of the cast.
0: Well, we're looking at Sean Whalen will be there. And Sean, these people play part of the crew, part of the Storm Chasers.
1: Yeah, they're an integral part of the movie Twister.
0: Integral part of the movie, but stars Sean Whalen with Sanders. He's kind of that weird-looking guy. He's been in like 100 movies. You know him when you see him. So he's that. He's going to be there. Wendell Josepher, that's the woman that at the end when the thing goes up the tornado, she goes, we're getting all this data.
2: Goes up the tornado.
1: Oh, you mean Dorothy.
0: Dorothy! Damn it, Dorothy.
1: I'm convinced that you've never seen the movie Twister.
0: That's impossible. I've seen it 100 times, but Dorothy.
2: That's impossible. Why is it?
0: Now, the biggest star appearing is Jeremy Davis. And in the movie, you might also remember him from Saving Private Ryan. He was the guy that Tom Hanks' character ends up dying because he's a wuss. That's pretty much the plot of Saving Private Ryan.
1: Yeah.
0: But he's also going to be there. So he's the biggest star that's going to be at the event. And he's also part of Twister. He was Lawrence as part of the Storm Chaser crew.
1: Now, we mentioned the 30th anniversary of Twister, not to talk about a festival that's happening in Oklahoma that none of us are going to.
0: I kind of want to go.
1: I kind of want you to, but I know you're not going to. We mentioned the 30th anniversary of Twister because Twister fundamentally changed the foundation of this show. We would not be who we are, Brian and Kenzie on Q101, without Twister, without my movie review from July of 2024, the first time I watched this movie, which coincided with the release of Twisters, the long-awaited sequel that I also really enjoyed. But Twister gave us perhaps, I would say, the most important piece of audio that we play. Of all the drops that we have, this is the one that gets played the most.
0: This one is the one that once we played it, it became an instant classic.
1: And I never would have guessed people would have adopted this audio to fit the topic of whatever it is that we're talking about.
0: And it's mainly because the first line of it, Jonas, son of a bitch.
1: Yes, it changed everything on this show. We didn't know who we were until we had Jonas, son of a bitch.
0: And it also leads to the fact of why there wasn't a prequel between Bill and Jonas and discussing how they used to be good friends and then they became evil.
1: They
0: rivals.
1: Used to work in the same lab.
0: I would die for a movie about them in the lab.
1: I would love that. So if you want to hear the full Twister review from 2 years ago now, again, it's on the Case's Classic Movie Review podcast feed, which I highly recommend doing so. But we have the audio. Before we get into FestVest, we have the audio of the first time that we ever played Jonah Son of a Bitch on this show, the setup and the audio itself.
0: Well, this is exciting because I've been waiting to hear this.
1: Happy 30th anniversary to Twister.
0: Here we go.
3: All of these characters are so distinct, they're so memorable. My favorite character in the movie is the fact that there's a bad guy Storm Chaser, the corporately backed Storm Chaser. You have that clip. I want to play this real quick because this is my absolute favorite line in the movie. I love that even in the world of storm chasing, everybody has petty beefs.
4: Jonas, son of a bitch.
5: Who's that, honey?
4: Jonas Miller, he's a nightcrawler. We all start out in the same lab, and Jonas went out and got himself some corporate sponsors. He's in it for the money, not the science.
3: Oh, God!

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0: So it's week two, a different festival, Hinterland Music Festival. It's Thursday, July 30th weekend. And you get Mumford & Sons, Lord, Wet Leg, Geese, and more. You will be there a full trip. And all you gotta do is this. Text the word Iowa. I-O-W-A, the state of Iowa, to 312-967-8300. 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So do it by 9 o'clock. 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So text Iowa, I-O-W-A, to 312-967-8300. 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

0: Brian and Kenzie on Q101 Everlast for Tommy in Westmont checked in to hear some Everlast, the Mighty Whitey Ford. Thank you for listening in Westmont today. Appreciate you. Now, Fest Fest. We just gave out that keyword for the current Fest Fest going on, but last week we had the Minnesota Yacht Club, which features the Lumineers, the Black Keys, Mount Joy, the Strokes, Caged the Elephant, Geese, All American Rejects, and more. It's a huge lineup, the first one of the week. And the winner of that trip, and a lot of people, we appreciate you listening every day at 8 o'clock for the Fest Fest word to qualify, and we're going to keep doing this. You qualify with Riot Fest tickets one day, and you win a trip to the festival. And the winner is Jeremiah.
1: Woo!
0: Checking in. Congratulations, Jeremiah. You are going to the festival, so you get to go to both. You get to go to Riot Fest one day. You pick your day and the festival, the Minnesota Yacht Club, which is epic and awesome. So congratulations to Jeremiah. He is this week's or last week's winner. We're qualifying you, as we said. We'll give you that keyword again in just about 6 minutes if you missed it at 8 o'clock for Fest Fest this week. For the Hinterland Festival. 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
15: A better life with Dr. Sanjay Gupta.
16: If you're someone who isn't super active, just thinking about the amount of exercise you're supposed to get every week can feel daunting. 75 minutes of vigorous exercise, 150 minutes of moderate intensity exercise. It's a lot, but I have some good news for you in the form of a recent study out of Norway. Researchers found that for most sedentary people, getting just 5 more minutes of meaningful movement a day had a statistically significant impact on their expected lifespan. So did reducing the amount of time they sat every day by just 30 minutes. That's not to say that this bare minimum is what you should aspire to, but I think it's a good reminder that doing something is always better than doing nothing. The point is, just get started. Work just a little bit more movement into your daily routine, and don't even think of it as exercise. I'm Dr. Sanjay Gupta, helping you live a better life.
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10: All right, we have an update on the story from Arlington Heights where a resource officer, well, got his gun stolen or lost, however you look at it, went to the bathroom, put it down, and then it was stolen by a couple kids. We have an update on this story because we've been talking about it extensively the past 5 days, but this story has this update has a real twist to it. And you really have to stick around. I need your help. To be honest, it's in 2.5 minutes after Sublime. We'll talk about the update to this story with Brian and Kenzie on Q101.

0: Brian and Kenzie on Q101. Last 5 days have extensively talked about this crazy local story in Arlington Heights where a resource officer, it's hard to describe what happened here. He put his gun down, then it got stolen. I'm not sure that's stolen or lost, but they call it stolen.
1: Okay.
0: From the bathroom of the school. And, you know, he's in trouble, no question. But the two kids, they've caught two kids that took the gun. And actually, here's the update from WGN that we got last Friday. It's the last audio update from the news on this story.
2: Police in Arlington Heights have charged two teens for stealing a gun from a school resource officer. Forest View Educational Center shut down yesterday when the officer couldn't find his weapon. Detectives determined 18-year-old Juan Pablo Sanchez Jaramillo took that gun from a school bathroom. They say he then gave it to a 17-year-old in a neighboring community. Police arrested both teens, but they don't have the gun. The school resource officer is still on administrative leave.
0: Of course he's on administrative leave. He left his gun in the bathroom.
1: No gun, no case.
3: The least they could do is administrative leave.
0: So right before the show on Friday, we had a very hectic, chaotic show. Okay, so right before the show, about 4 in the morning, I heard a report on WGN where they said, and they give one kid's name there and the other kid they don't because he's only 17 years old. The other kid's 18, so they can say his name. That I heard them say, and I swear I heard him say this.
3: And this is something we were going to talk about on Friday, and I never thought I'd say this sentence, but the Wizard of Oz review ran long, and so we didn't get to it.
1: Listen, we're slammed.
0: We were slammed.
3: Your Honor, we were slammed.
1: Your Honor.
0: One of the best reviews cases ever done. It's on the podcast feed. Find it. Listen
3: Thank
0: to
3: you.
0: It. And also, we have dedication to accuracy when it comes to local news. That's our motto. You know, we're very...
3: What's our motto? Q101, we have dedicated accuracy to local news? Is that what we do?
0: In the middle of that, I wanted to say, well, really, it's Jonas, son of a bitch, is our motto. But I don't want to talk about anything I'm not 100% sure about. But I was in here at 4 in the morning, and WGN said what I'm about to say about this story. And then Case said, why don't we look it up before the show today? I can't find it anywhere in print that this is a fact.
3: The update that you heard on Friday, you're having a hard time verifying a few days later.
0: Very hard. And the internet's pretty easy to verify stuff. You know, you just go through there, like put in WGN.
1: Did you ask ChatGPT, your best friend?
0: I did get a lot of AI. I didn't call WGN because that's probably the next step, but it was too early. No one's going to pick up the phone at 4 in the morning. But here's what I heard, Kenzie. Kenzie doesn't know this. Case knows this, but Kenzie doesn't know what I'm about to say.
1: Okay.
0: Is that the update on the story Friday morning on WGN was this, that the one kid's name that they're giving, the other kid's name that they're not. So the gun was in the bathroom from this resource officer. He left it there.
1: Yes.
0: The story I heard them say was that the one kid said to the other kid, if you go get the gun, I'll give you my bike.
1: Okay.
0: I swear I heard the reporter say that on WGN TV.
1: So you're saying I'm going to roll with Hispanic. I'm going to take, I haven't seen a picture.
0: Yes.
3: But judging from the name.
1: I'm going to go, gun to my head, if I had to guess, I want to say Hispanic kid, based on the name, that took the gun, was just asked to go get the gun and traded it for a bike.
0: That's exactly correct. And by the way, Kenzie's Hispanic if you're new to the show, so she can say all this stuff.
1: Wait, I'm just guessing. What do you mean? You're allowed to say that, too.
0: I don't know what I'm allowed to say, to be
3: because
0: honest.
3: Because Kenzie's Hispanic, she can guess that another guy is Hispanic. She's allowed to do that.
0: Yeah, I don't want to get involved.
3: Yeah,
0: I don't want to be a part of
3: it. Racial politics at play. You don't want to touch it.
0: Listen, I'm inclusive. I want everybody. I love everybody. Okay. Except for the people on Kenzie's crimes or murders in there. I don't like that.
3: Yeah.
0: But so
3: okay.
0: That's what happened, allegedly. At least that's what I heard. I don't know if I was hallucinating Friday morning, but I heard they've said that really quickly as a throwaway line. The one kid asked the other kid, you go get the gun in the bathroom I just saw. I'll give you my bike.
3: And we can't find that anywhere online now.
0: It's nowhere on the internet. Now, I don't know if it was misinformation. They pulled it off the internet or what, because the internet's got a lot of stuff on it. I didn't go to the dark web yet to dig on this one.
3: Or maybe you misheard it. So if you heard that story, if you heard that a gun was traded for a bike like the MLB trade deadline, please let us know. Please check in.
0: And my ears were up. I mean, I think I was pretty good. When I heard gun traded for bike, that piqued my interest.
3: Amen. That's why we're talking about it now.
1: As it should.
0: So we weren't going to talk about it, but I said, I have to explain what happened. If anybody else heard about it, now, 312 checked in, I heard that on WGN. Now, we can all say we heard it. Is there any evidence somewhere?
1: I heard it too, Brian. I heard it on Q101 a couple minutes ago.
0: That's what we're going to say. I don't want misinformation out there. Because there's a lot to talk about with trading a gun for a bike.
3: I know.
0: There's a lot to
3: talk about.
0: Especially a 17-year-old. you know, like I said over and over in this story, if I see a gun, I'm picking it up.
3: Yes, but yes. Think about you at 17. What do you want more, a gun or a bike?
0: And I will say a bike.
3: Interesting.
0: Because as cool as the gun sounds to have and shoot in the woods with people.
3: And just the story of, hey, I found a gun.
0: You're not going to keep that gun long. Someone's going to rat. You're going to hear you
1: this
0: shooting.
1: What sucks is this kid was like, well, it's not like I'm keeping the gun. How could I possibly get in any trouble? And then they only say his name on the news. Talk about the kid who wanted the gun. This kid didn't even want the gun. He wanted a bike.
0: Yeah.
1: The other one's the problem. Probably white. Probably has nothing to do with the Hispanic kid. He wants a bike.
0: Listen, Whitey is known for not taking the fall.
1: Mm-hmm. Why are we leaving that name out?
0: Now, 312 also checked in and said, I heard about a GN. I was joking about it with my friends, just like you guys are talking about it.
3: Love that.
0: But there's no evidence anywhere that statement was made on WGN-TV. And we have somebody in the building who's married to somebody on WGN-TV.
3: He's married to the lead reporter on
1: the story.
3: Why
1: didn't you think of that?
0: Yeah, I didn't think that's Stephanie.
3: And Eric Runge is the one who's doing the reporting. He's married to a woman that works in this building.
0: Yeah, but when I heard it, it wasn't an on-the-street report. It was from the anchor desk. So okay. It was not like somebody on location saying, hey, this kid traded a gun for a bike.
3: Is he badass? We got
0: this raises so much curiosity. I got to see this bike.
3: What kind of bike do you think it is?
0: Is it a Mongoose BMX bike?
3: You'd hope so.
1: Listen, it's not going to be as cool as you think because he didn't have a chance to go get a bike to offer. It's just the bike he had on hand. He found a gun and was like, I'll just give you this bike.
0: But if it's a Huffy, am I giving up a gun for a Huffy?
3: Or it could be like a 10-speed that he doesn't really know how to ride. That would be my fear. I'd want the BMX bike.
0: Like a 10-year-old Schwinn?
3: Uh-huh.
0: It's like, you know, the brake pads are worn down. You got to replace the brake pads, but here's the bike.
3: The problem is that if I had a bike, I'd go, you know what would go great with this? A gun. Think about all the things I could do with them together.
0: Now we're getting more texts. Melissa checked in. Yes, he traded the gun for a bike, found the gun scope in the kid number one's bedroom.
1: Says who? Send it over.
3: Send it over? Is it Red
1: you,
3: Rover?
1: Did you trade the bike for the gun?
0: I need, like, the story in print, I guess, and I know we're in a post-truth society, but that's the only way we can verify.
3: We'll trust WGN.
0: Well, yeah, I don't think somebody's making up
1: a mock. We need an official report or somebody who did it, I guess, if you traded the bike.
0: Yeah, because right now, I don't know, but I really, back to the point on that, would you trade a gun for a bike or a bike for a gun, vice versa?
3: Kenzie, if you were 17, what would you want, a gun or a bike?
1: Probably a gun. I'm not good with bikes.
0: Kenzie has said she never learned how to ride a bike. So, yeah. But have you learned how to
1: I've
0: shoot a gun?
1: I've done dirt bikes.
0: Did you learn how to shoot a gun?
1: Yes.
0: Okay. All right.
1: My dad used to take me to the range.
0: That's cool.
1: He would just,
0: yeah.
1: You know, he wanted me to be ready, I guess. I don't know.
0: I just think if you're 17 years old, a bike might as well be a 747.
3: Well, what does a bike mean to you as a 17-year-old, Brian?
0: Freedom. Freedom. I get on my bike.
1: At 17? Yeah, at 12. That's 17.
0: So I can go anywhere I want. I mean, I grew up at a time when basically, you know, as a Gen Xer, they basically said, get on your bike and go somewhere and come back when those streetlights go out. That bike took me, my Schwinn, by the way, a beat up old Schwinn that was my brother's, took me everywhere. I discovered so many things strolling around in the. Now, if I had a gun, we had woods at the end of our yard or under our street. If I had a gun, I'd shoot it and it'd be really fun. But I think someone would wrap me out and the gun would be gone. The bike I could have forever.
3: Yeah, you wouldn't. I know you well enough. You would not have self-control with a gun. You'd be trying to shoot that thing off at the most inopportune times.
0: Oh, I would.
1: We'd be trying to impress girls.
3: Yeah, that's the thing. You'd be trying to impress girls with a gun.
0: Yeah, you want to go to the woods and see my gun.
1: He would tell everyone he had a gun.
0: Okay, so someone sent me a link to it.
3: Yeah, I go to the woods and see my gun. Yeah.
0: And by the way, tell every other girl you know I have a gun.
3: Because if you're not interested in this, I know somebody will be.
0: Okay, so maybe, let's see, I didn't read the story yet, but we got a link to a CBS News story, teen charged in connection with missing gun in Forest View Education Center, Huntington Heights, order held.
3: I've got, that was a long headline.
0: It was.
3: I've got the paragraph pulled up. Do you want me to read the paragraph, or did you find it?
0: So is there a paragraph where it says about the bike?
3: So this is what CBS News said, and take that for what you will.
0: Woke.
1: Woke news.
3: It's sort of the opposite. Very nice doing a bunch of stuff at CBS.
0: Quote,
3: police said the day after the incident, when classes were canceled, they found Sanchez Jaramillo at his home and spoke with him. Police said he told the 17-year-old also charged in this case, saw the gun in the bathroom, and asked him to get it for him, and he took the gun from the bathroom. Police said Sanchez Jaramillo told them he brought the other teen the gun at his home and gave it to him in exchange for a bicycle.
0: Okay, whoa, let's go.
1: Your Honor, he's innocent. What is he charged with?
0: Now this is
1: being a carrier pigeon? He's not using the gun. The other one's the mastermind. You should be going. This is like, you don't go for the drug dealer, you go for the drug supplier. You know what I mean?
0: So
1: what the hell?
0: I want to thank Mark from the South Side who found that. Why did he find it? We couldn't find it, Case.
3: I don't know. I guess we're... Case and Brian. Brian was looking for it, too.
1: Yeah. You're the producer.
0: Oh, Kenzie, go after him. Go after him.
1: Yeah, man. You're the producer. You have to produce answers.
0: Yeah. When... Damn right, Kenzie. You tell him. You tell him.
1: All right, Brian's innocent.
0: So thank you for verifying it. We got to the bottom of it. I'm not crazy. I mean, maybe I am, but at least not in that case.
1: Not in this context.
0: Not in this context. Wow, okay. Mike traded for gun. It's Brian and Kenzie on Q101.

0: keyword this hour for Fest Fest is Iowa. Chance to get to the Hinterland Music Festival. If you haven't texted it yet, do that to 312-967-8300. Text Iowa, I-O-W-A, to 312-967-8300 for your chance to get a trip to the Hinterland Music Festival and one-day Riot Fest tickets. So that's all there for you from Brian and Kenzie and Q101. We're just talking about, and thanks for the verification from our great listeners, on the Arlington Heights story where a bike was traded for a gun. That was that resource officer's gun that was allegedly stolen. A lot of people checking into why is he just, you know, under suspension, the officer, for putting his gun down in the stall and leaving it there. That remains to be seen what's going to happen with him in this, in the legal system. Big Otis checked in. We were talking about what would you want more as a kid when you're 17, a bike or a gun? I guess I said a bike because freedom. Big Otis said, yeah, a bike was king until I got an effing driver's license. Then I didn't touch that mother effer.
1: That's one way of putting it.
2: Much like you right now, Brian. You were like, I got to start riding my bike. It's been 3 years or whatever since you've done that.
0: It's true. I got a great mountain bike ready for exercise. I haven't ridden it.
1: Yeah, but you have a car. So when you have a car, it's like, well, hold the bike. Give me the gun.
0: Yep. Very good Godfather line, and you haven't even seen The Godfather.
1: What's the line? Hold the bike, give me the gun? That's in The Godfather?
0: Remember that. The part of the scene, I don't want to give away a scene because Case hasn't seen The Godfather yet, but it's leave the gun, take the cannolis.
1: Oh.
0: It's a famous line in The Godfather.
2: That's a different line.
1: That's a totally different line.
0: But it relates to it. You said, leave this, take that.
1: Yeah,
0: that's why I thought
1: it. Leave the bike, take the gun.
0: It's very similar to The Godfather.
1: And they said what? Leave the gun, take the cannoli?
0: Leave the gun, take the cannolis.
1: It's a totally different line.
0: You don't see the similarity in that?
1: I don't.
2: I mean, not that much.
0: It's a take and a same thing, take and a leave. By the way, we had a lot of texts in that wanted to hear the Simpsons, Homer Simpson, talking about buying a gun in this whole conversation. Mm-hmm. So we can't leave it and can't come to a close without doing that.
3: I'd like to buy your deadliest gun, please.
4: Aisle 6, next to the sympathy cards. Whoa, careful there, Annie Oakley.
3: I don't have to be careful, I got a gun.
4: Well, you'll probably want the accessory kit. Holster.
3: Oh, yeah.
4: Bandolier.
3: Baby.
4: Silencer.
3: Mm-hmm.
4: Loudener. Speed cocker.
3: Ooh, I like the sound of that.
4: And this is for shooting down police helicopters.
3: Oh, I don't need anything like that. Yet. Just give me my gun.
4: Sorry, the law requires a 5-day waiting period. 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
3: 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But I'm mad now.
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3: I'd kill you if I had my gun.
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11: You ever wonder why the same cold virus makes some people so sick and others not sick at all? Well, according to an interesting new study out of Yale School of Medicine, one key factor is how quickly the cells in their noses, called nasal cells, respond to the virus and contain it. It's called the interferon response, and it can vary for different people. Now, when that response gets inhibited, it can trigger a different reaction, which leads to excessive mucus production and inflammation. In other words, a cold that is a lot more miserable. 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And remember not to touch your face. I'm Dr. Sanjay Gupta, helping you live a better life.
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1: 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Just play the game one way. You hit a ball in the gap, run. 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
2: 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Shots fired.
1: That's what we do. 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

0: Brian and Kenzie on Q101. We have Beck tickets on the way. At the end of Music Entertainment News. 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Like Cubby Bear, this Saturday, the Q101 pop-up with Story of the Year. 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Great sponsors, great event as always. It's free. It'll be, I think it's supposed to be almost 80 on Saturday, so that'll be epic as well to get out there. And remember, it's free to get in, but I also want to give a shout-out to the Metro by T-Mobile up in Addison. Saturday I was out there. A lot of people came out for the guaranteed entry passes, which is important.
1: You know, it was 3 years ago to the day, 3 years ago today, that we did Pierce the Veil at the Cubby Bear.
2: Oh, I remember that. That was so fun.
1: That was so fun. And I feel like Story of the Year is the perfect band, like Pierce the Veil, to be in the Cubby Bear, big band, small room. That place is going to be crazy. That place is going to be rocking. I can't wait for it. I am quite excited. And it's only fitting that we are just past the Pierce the Veil anniversary as we do Story of the Year this Saturday.
0: About 7,000 people got in line for 500 seats inside the Cubby Bear for Pierce the Veil.
1: Just about.
0: And then after that, kind of a band that's been around for a while, but they set a record here in Chicago in Tinley Park, selling out Tinley Park close to 30,000 people about a year after that.
1: Sold it out immediately.
0: Unbelievable. So happy because they are the nicest guys. They deserve it. That was, and also they're awesome. So it's like, I mean.
2: There's that.
0: I mean, it's one thing to be nice, but your band sucks. That's not them. Yeah.
1: I would rather them be bad people and still Pierce the Veil as in a good band.
0: I agree.
1: It's lucky, though, that they're good people and they're Pierce the Veil. And the same thing, by the way, can be said about Story of the Year.
0: Yeah, they are very good people and good band. Because we all know, privately, bands that are good and they suck as humans.
1: Yes. Bands that are good and they suck, yes.
0: Yes, as humans.
1: Yeah. Okay, yes, I do know a few bands like that.
0: Or on the other side of doing this for so long, there's bands that are, I don't want to say suck, but maybe meh. But the people are so good, they're so good as an artist, that you're rooting for them and you want them to succeed. God, I wish they could write a song.
2: Yeah, I wish they could get better at this guitar thing.
0: I just wish they could write a good song because I want them to succeed.
1: But luckily, we didn't have to worry about that with Pierce the Veil, and we won't have to worry about that this Saturday at the Cubby Bear with Story of the Year because they're good people that are in a good band.
0: Yeah, it's rare. It's very rare. Not rare with Taste of Randolph either. Picnic, because we all have great bands up there. You got Friday, Joyce Manor performing, and Ryan Purds, who played in the lounge here, was a great lounge. Saturday, the Happy Fits, and Out in Front, veterans of Q101's Twisted. And Sunday, Matt Mason and Jacob's Castle, that is Jacob Knoll, son of Bradley Knoll of Sublime, who's now in Sublime. But before that, had his own band, Jacob's Castle, which I saw, and they were phenomenal. And he'll play a lot of Sublime songs.
1: Yes.
0: You know, it's not like it's an EDM project.
1: No, the nice thing about Jacob's Castle is that if you like Sublime,
0: you're going to love Jacob's Castle.
1: You're going to love him.
2: You should. And if you don't, that's a little weird.
0: If you don't, you better look in the mirror about you being a Sublime fan. Mm-hmm. Because, yeah, he is. He just really lives to perform and goes all over the stage. He's crazy. He's a good dude. So, good dude, good music.
1: Mm-hmm.
0: All those bands. So, we talked about this in debut this last week. Picnic at the Taste of Randolph is Friday, June 19th to the 21st in the West Loop on Randolph Street between Peoria and Racine. It is a free event, just like the pop-up this Saturday. 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Drive sober or get pulled over. It is not a game. And because of those great sponsors, we can pull these things off and get them free to you. We work better with anybody that I know as far as, you know, getting something to happen. And we say, hey, we want to do this. Can you help? And people like these sponsors say, yes, we want to help because we're nice people.
2: And we don't suck.
0: And we don't suck either at what our job is. Another nice guy, as far as I know, Noah Kahn.
1: Famously nice.
0: Yeah, famously nice because he played a Q101 event about 7-8 years ago where he opened for the Milky Chance at a pop-up, and now he's got two Wrigley Field shows sold out.
1: Mm-hmm.
0: How about that? I mean, they're close to selling. I said there's still a few tickets left if you want to go.
1: No, they're sold out.
0: Are they completely sold out?
1: Yes. No, you cannot squeeze into Noah Kahn.
0: Oh, damn. I was going to try to sneak in.
1: No, sold out, my friend.
0: Well, that sucks.
2: Are you sure about that?
0: I may have to go over to Murphy's, drink a little bit, and just try to sneak in when no one's looking over there in center field.
1: Yeah, security famously lacks at Wrigley Field.
0: So that'll be July 14th and 15th, Wrigley Field, Noah Kahn, the North American Tour. Great friends of Q101. And Noah Kahn, The Great Divide on Saturday Night Live, just 48 hours ago. It sounded like this.

0: powerful. A lot of the ladies.
1: His
0: really...
1: album's just destroying people. It's so.
0: Yeah.
1: It's so sad. It's, I mean, it's good, but it is. It's a tough listen in a different way. I can't even do this today.
0: All right, go off on that, Kenzie. What is it? Does it move you to pull the car over and start crying?
1: I'm like, enough with the feelings. Oh, my gosh. Back off.
0: He's a feelings guy.
2: The other song that he played on SNL was a song called Doors.
1: Oh.
2: Tough one. And by the way, maybe the best song I've heard in 2026.
1: No.
2: Phenomenal. And if it's not the best song I've heard, The Great Divide is.
1: No.
2: He's doing okay for himself, but oh my God.
1: Like, just relax. You know what I mean? Like,
0: well,
1: you know, not like a 1-2 step. Just chill.
0: Okay, so sometimes, you know, I listen to songs, I get just caught up in the music part of it because I play guitar and I don't really hear the lyrics like I'd like to.
2: I say this with all the love in the world. You don't know the lyrics to anything. You get lyrics wrong for every song ever. And I say that with love, by the way.
0: Well, I accept it.
1: I don't.
0: I accept it. There's some songs that connect to the lyrics right away and some to the music.
2: Uh-huh.
0: So I want to make sure I'm getting Doors right,
2: yes.
0: The lyrics. So let's go through it a little bit together. Maybe Kenzie will start crying.
1: This is what we're going to do?
0: This is what we're going to do.
1: Oh, this will be fun.
0: Okay. So I'm not sure what part of the song, Kenzie, hits you hard, but let's see. First...
2: Maybe mainly the start, middle, and finish. Maybe the entire song.
1: It's kind of like a Mack truck of a song.
0: Let's go with the start lyrics. It says, I grew up pretending sticks were little guns. Mm-hmm. I would point them at my dad, and he'd get mad. Because God forbid I hurt someone. I'd hurt anyone I could. Anyone who got too close, and anyone who wouldn't look. I was born into a 100-year storm, foot of ice storm, Vermont. And in that dark, and in that frost, a heart was formed, malcontented and unwarm. You were unsuspecting, not unwarned. That's
1: is
0: the
1: that a sad when Brian reads it, though?
0: Is it more sad when I read it or no, you say?
1: Less.
0: It's less sad.
1: I can't take you seriously.
0: Okay. That's just the first verse.
2: Yeah.
0: I didn't get to a chorus.
2: He didn't warm up. That's the beginning.
0: Yeah. Man. Okay. Let me do the chorus. So here's the chorus of that song.
2: Mm-hmm.
0: That I'm trouble ahead, that I scream in my sleep. You're putting money on red. I'm sure a bet at a losing streak.
2: Mm-hmm.
0: I keep showing you doors. Doors, name the song. But you can't open them up because it gets harder to see me the closer you try to look.
2: Mm-hmm.
0: Yikes.
1: I don't even understand. You haven't even gotten to the saddest parts.
0: I want to hug him. Well, let's see. So the post-chorus, then right after the chorus, it goes, I just live here, babe, but you're the one who decided to knock. You knocked. Whoa. God.
2: And that's just you reading it. Now imagine him singing it.
0: Imagine sitting down and writing that, whatever feeling you had.
2: Uh-huh.
1: Bad.
0: But I mean, even if you're feeling bad, what genius to write that out like that.
2: Noah Kahn, pretty good.
0: I would just write, I'm effing sad over and over again. Like, he made it poetry. That's why he's good. That's why he sells out Wrigley Field.
2: That's why he's playing SNL.
0: Yeah. And now, SNL.
2: We have to give away Beck tickets in just a second, but we are getting requests on the text line for you to maybe read the chorus in the Bane voice. It's been so long since you've done the Bane voice.
1: Please, no.
2: Please do it in the Bane voice.
0: Because Bane also broken. He wants the movie, a broken guy.
2: Bane would love Noah Kahn.
0: Okay. Let's see here. So this is Doors, Noah Kahn. The chorus in the Bane voice. Okay, here we go.
3: That I'm trouble ahead, and that I scream in my sleep. You're putting money on red. I'm sure a bet at a losing streak. I keep showing you doors, but you can't open them. Because it gets harder to see me the closer you try to look.
0: There you go.
2: Wow. That was poetry. Thank you. Behalf of Chicagoland, thank you.
0: You think you'll invite me up at Wrigley to do that part?
2: Do I think Noah Kahn will invite you on stage at Wrigley Field to do Doors in the Bane voice?
1: I think so.
2: I don't see why
0: not. Thank you. Thank you, Kenzie. Thank you.
1: I support you, Brian.
0: Thank you very
2: much. That's amazing that was your next thought. Do you think you'll invite me up?
0: Well, I want to get up there.
1: I want to get up there.
0: Listen,
1: I want to be on you.
0: Listen, I'm married. But there's going to be a lot of beautiful women in the crowd that really are connecting with this music that are single.
1: And what's your goal as a married man?
4: I want a goal. Where do you factor into this?
0: I want to see people get together. I want to see love.
1: You think you singing?
0: Yes.
1: No, I'm sorry. You talking in Bane's voice.
0: Yep.
1: Will help other guys get laid.
0: That's exactly right.
4: My man.
0: It's Brian and Kenzie on Q101. Wait a minute. I already played Runaway Twain. We can't play that again.
4: Wait, what did you play?
1: I
0: didn't play
1: Runaway Twain.
0: I sounded like Homer Fudd for a second.
4: What song did you already play?
0: I already played Runaway Train and it started playing again.
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0: I'm emotional over here. I pushed the wrong button again. This is a song to let your emotions out to, a little turnstile. But call now for Beck tickets. 312-967-8300. You are going to Beck at the auditorium from Brian and Kenzie and Q101.

Brian and Kenzie on Q101 got our winner of the Beck ticket, so we'll have them every day around this time where we do music entertainment news at 8:50. So right around that time, if you love Beck and the auditorium, what a phenomenal place to see Beck on that show Saturday, October 10th. We will have those tomorrow at around the same time. Got a check-in from Hammond. Janine said, hey, you were talking so much Noah Kahan there. You played the stuff from Saturday Night Live. How about playing the Noah Kahan, The Great Divide, playing that song? Sold out 2 shows at Wrigley Field. Cannot wait for that. And yeah, this is for you, all the people in Hammond. A little Noah Kahan, getting your feels with Brian and Kenzie on Q101.

0: Brian and Kenzie on Q101. Yes, Noah Kahan sold out shows at Wrigley Field coming up very soon. It really, honestly, it's not that far away, and I cannot wait for those shows. I'm sure you can't either, as we have those check-ins from Hammond. Loving Noah Kahan today. We will get to sports. We have a lot to get to with the Cubs, Sox, and the Bulls pulling a fast one over the weekend. And Pierce DeVale, we talked about them a little bit too. They're on the way as well.
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0: Brian and Kenzie on Q101. You know, once upon a time back in the day when that album came out, Moby came into my show, those old sludge days, and I had my guitar set up. Said, hey, you want to play some guitar? So he played
1: Moby?
0: That...
1: Dick?
0: No, that
2: the artist Moby.
0: The artist Moby that was right there performing.
1: Who the hell's Moby?
0: Oh, my God.
1: He was open with that in here.
0: Oh, my goodness. So Moby was in here, and he played along with that song, and the slide guitar in there... I didn't have a slide, so he used a salt shaker that I had in the studio because I love salt notoriously. And he played a great slide on the salt shaker to that song on the air live.
2: Thank you for that Moby story.
0: I have the tape somewhere. Should I bring it in?
2: Yeah, no, everybody wants to hear Moby play a salt shaker.
0: Yeah, I think I'm going to bring that in tomorrow. Right at this time, we'll put that tomorrow if I can find it. So that's on the way.
1: In these days, he won't find it.
2: No, he'll forget about it.
0: There's no way I'm going to find that.
1: He's already... <There's> no... Mainly because he's not going to try.
0: No, I could try. I have things on DAT tapes. Any of these kids out there know what a DAT tape is?
2: I work in the industry, and I don't know what a DAT tape is.
0: That's incredible.
1: Give me that tape right there.
0: That's exactly right, Kenzie.
3: Thank you, Kenzie.
0: You know what? I'm going to work all day after the show to find it instead of riding my bike on a nice day.
2: That was so funny.
0: All right, so texting your takeaway right now, 312-967-8300. 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
0: Recapping a little bit of the weekend, the White Sox take the series from the Mariners. At a late Sunday comeback, they win 2-1 on the south side. They didn't win every game, but here is what happened on Friday with Murakami just crushing balls.
5: In the air to left field, Rosarena at the wall. Murakami setting off the fireworks here on Friday night. And the fans are loving the early home run, 1-0 Sox lead.
0: And I hope they enjoyed the fireworks. You know, 250th Celebration of America coming up in a couple months. Can't have enough fireworks over the next couple months.
2: No, we've got a UFC show on the White House lawn to celebrate. What's what our founding fathers would have wanted.
0: You know, I'll be driving through Indiana on Friday going to the Albany's Gummy Factory.
2: Uh-huh.
0: But there's also, are the fireworks stores open in Indiana yet for my 219ers? Can you let me know if they're already open?
2: There's a few year-round.
0: Year-round in Indiana.
1: Wow.
0: I mean, what a state to live in.
2: It's like I just cured cancer.
1: Whoa.
2: Now, I have to note on that home run audio, it appears that John Schiffer and the White Sox play-by-play guy has abandoned the show me the Mooney catchphrase. We haven't heard it in the last week, and I think that's a grave error.
0: Let me see here.
5: In the air to left field, Rosarena at the wall. Murakami setting off the fireworks here on Friday night. And the fans are loving the early home run, 1-0 Sox lead.
0: Is he, since the Southside Samurai, and that got quelled by himself, by the way, I don't think anybody told him not to call him the Southside Samurai. Maybe someone did. But he stopped using that, and now he stopped show me the Mooney.
2: Show me the Mooney.
0: Mooney.
1: They stopped doing that one?
2: Yeah, he's not doing it. And I really like that. I thought that was great.
1: That's not racist, is it? Do we not know something?
2: I don't think it's racist. Okay. I think it's clever.
0: It's clever. Now I'm concerned it's racist.
1: That was not doing anything. That was kind of lackluster.
2: I know.
0: Yeah, because he's awesome when he puts something in there.
1: Now it's racist because it sounds like you're not celebrating the Asian guy's home runs.
0: Right.
1: Wow. That's not good either.
0: Could have just been a random white guy's home run.
2: Yeah. But if it's an Asian guy's home run, we got to let the people know.
0: Right. That sucks. I don't like that. We got to dig into that and see what happened there with that.
2: Okay.
0: Did he get quelled?
2: I don't think so. Show me the Mooney is just really good.
0: It's good.
1: I love that one.
0: Let's see. Can I find a clip with that one somewhere? Is it too hard to find that right away?
2: I don't really have the keywords built in for announcer catchphrases. I guess I can start doing that going forward.
0: In case you don't know, we have a folder with all these files in it that we play the audio on. And it says Murakami home run Friday, 18 seconds to help me out there. But he didn't put the Southside Samurai on one, label it. I just think that's sad that we can't go ahead and do that. That's very upsetting. He's not doing it for the league-leading home run guy in MLB.
2: In American League right now, because Kyle Schwarber, ex-Cub, leads the league right now. But
0: Schwarber passed him over the weekend?
2: He did, yes.
0: Oh, it sucks. Yeah,
2: Schwarber hit a few this weekend.
0: God, that's so upsetting. It just makes me mad because I love Schwarber so much and I want him to do well.
2: He has hit a few home runs this season.
0: Damn, that sucks. I mean, it's good for him because I like him. It's weird. I'm torn. It's like a Noah Kahn song all of a sudden. I love him. I hate him. I love him. I hate him. Chicago, let's see, the White Sox have the day off before taking on the Royals on Tuesday night with the first pitch set at 6:40. Cubs had a good Friday as well. And that was about it. But let's go to Friday for Seiya Suzuki. Now, there's a fun phrase in this one, I believe.
5: Seiya in the air to left center field. Evan Carter races back to the wall. It is gone. Seiya says, see ya. Seventh of the year.
0: Seiya says, see ya.
2: God, it's got to be awesome being a baseball announcer.
1: Do you think that they, in their off time, write down what they're going to say if somebody gets a home run?
0: Yeah, 100%.
1: Right?
0: Yes. 100%.
1: They're at home, just like the notepad.
2: Yeah. Honey, be quiet. I'm almost there.
0: I know it's Mother's Day. Shut up.
2: Shut up.
0: Because, you know, there's no question, freelancing on that one could really lead to a bad turn.
2: Well, I don't think everybody freelances into racism.
0: Yeah, I don't know. I'm just saying.
1: I guess I more so imagine Michael Scott when he's like, sometimes I begin a sentence that I don't even know where it's going to go.
0: Right, exactly.
1: That's what I imagine as a baseball announcer.
0: Yep. Yeah, you got to be careful out there. Now, the Cubs, Friday was awesome because that extended the second 10-game winning streak, the fastest team to do two such runs in the same season since the 55 Dodgers. Cubs pulled off three straight walk-offs against the Reds, first time since 1943, and they extended the home winning streak to 15 games. Since 1935, that was the streak. Now, they lost the next two and the Rangers, so they were probably due for a letdown without question, but not the worst thing in the world. DeGrom was on fire yesterday for the Rangers, so took care of that. Then the Bulls, somehow, some way, the conspiracy on is the draft fixed, and it always kind of went against the Bulls, you'd think. In this situation, the Bulls jumped up to the NBA draft lottery for the fourth pick. They had a 20% chance of jumping up into the top four, and they did it. Now, I don't know if they did it legitimately or not, but ironically, the Bulls fire their entire front office, and then they get this pick. Seems a little bit conspicuous to me. Kay's not very happy because the Pacers got screwed royally in the draft. I mean, no one's gotten screwed bigger than the Pacers in the history of the NBA draft.
1: How do they get screwed?
0: Explain
1: how does
0: it
1: that
0: again.
1: Happen?
0: Kay's going to explain that.
2: Okay, as quickly as I can, the Pacers made the finals last year. Star player tore his Achilles. Worst thing never happened in my life. This season, the entire team was hurt, so they were bad. Not on purpose, but because they played really hard, but they were bad, and so the idea was that they were going to be rewarded with a great draft pick in a historically great draft class this year.
1: Okay.
2: In February, they made a trade to the Clippers. They got the Clippers center, which is great because the Pacers needed a center.
1: Okay.
2: They traded the draft pick to the Clippers that was protected. So if it was picks 1 through 4, which the Pacers statistically had the best odds of getting a pick 1 through 4, the Pacers would keep their pick. If the pick fell to 5, which would require a team like the Bulls jumping the line and getting a better pick than statistically they thought possible, then the pick would go to the Clippers. The Bulls jump the line. They're in the top four. The Pacers fall to 5. The Pacers don't have a pick anymore. It felt like I got shot in the chest with a musket watching the draft lottery
1: Why
2: yesterday.
1: Why would the Clippers trade someone for someone bad and then be like, and we don't get a pick unless it's... I don't get it.
2: They traded their center to the Pacers for the Pacers shooting guard, who they weren't going to re-sign, and then they also threw in this pick with the idea that, hey, maybe something stupid will happen, like the Bulls jumping into the top four spot in the lottery, and we'll get rewarded with the number 5 pick, and that's exactly what happened. So the Clippers come away looking like geniuses.
0: Yeah, I'm stoked. I love it.
2: Oh, you're the Clippers guy.
0: In case you're new to the show, Case was born in Indiana.
2: Yeah.
0: So he has a big, big tie to the Pacers.
2: Yeah, sort of my thing.
0: So it is a loaded draft. And so for the Bulls to end up with a top 5 player, for example, let me just give you one, like Caleb Wilson of North Carolina.
2: Yeah.
0: He's a human highlight film.
2: Mm-hmm.
0: The guy can
2: That's
0: dunk.
2: What I've been saying.
0: He can dunk from half court.
2: Yeah.
0: The guy's stupid.
2: It's
0: and if he's there at 4 and the Bulls take him, we're going to have a lot of fun watching Bulls basketball next year.
2: Yep.
0: Well, it would have been on the Pacers.
1: When do the Pacers get to pick?
2: They don't get a pick now.
0: They don't get one because they had a chance.
1: They can't pick any players?
2: No.
1: I thought everyone got to pick a player.
0: Well, in the second round, they'll get some picks.
2: Oh, great.
1: Okay, so they do get to pick players. Just not in the first round?
0: I'm scrolling right now just to see.
1: Don't they just switch with the Clippers? Don't they get to pick where the Clippers are going to pick?
2: No, the Clippers get 2 picks. The Pacers get 0. And actually, the Clippers pick goes to the Thunder, so the Clippers wouldn't have had a pick. But now they have the Pacers pick.
1: But everyone gets to pick in the second round.
2: No, that's an oversimplification of it. But you know what, Kenzie? You don't have to worry about the second round of the NBA draft. That's not something you'll ever have to worry about.
0: You know what's funny is I was just scrolling just to see if it went down to the second round. I got to the Mavericks at 30.
2: Yeah.
0: And then it says, comments. So I'm like, oh, I got to the end of the story. There's no Pacers bit coming up here.
2: Don't worry about the second round, Kenzie. Yeah. It doesn't concern you.
0: Yeah, but Kenzie's notoriously big on watching NBA draft second round picks. She watches it every year.
1: I'm just trying to figure out when everyone's going to pick.
0: She has a great breakdown of the second round of the NBA draft, and she's going to have to wait there to see when it happens.
1: So, like, nobody wants to pick in the second round? Second seems pretty high still. Like, 10th round sounds late, but second sounds like there could still be people there you like.
2: How many rounds do you think there are in the NBA draft?
1: If I had to guess, I would say 12. I don't know why that's funny.
2: What if I told you there were two?
0: Yep.
1: There's only two?
0: Yeah. Yep, a lot less players than the NFL. Sorry, Kenzie. All right, after the pump, because we'll get to your takeaways. 312-967-8300. Text in your takeaway, something memorable on today's show like that. It's Brian and Kenzie on Q101.
1: Does the NFL have a loss?

0: Pumpkins appearing at Lollapalooza. Our great friend Billy will be there, and we will too. So just stay here with Q101 for more things going on around Lollapalooza when we get there. It's Brian and Kenzie on Q101, and Lauren's in to take you through the rest of this pretty glorious day. Takeaways from you, the listener, at 312-967-8300. Something that was memorable on the show to you. Case, what do you have?
1: Yes, takeaway from Marshall to quote Brian, it takes 6 beers to start drinking.
0: Damn right. Let's go.
2: That sounds so insane.
0: Let's go. Somebody's got to hold up the liquor industry. It's like lowest sales of alcohol in history.
2: Oh, yeah. Somebody has to.
0: It's going to be me. Kenzie, what do you got?
2: 773. Case, you're a producer. Why don't you produce some answers?
0: Damn right. No true words have ever been said on the show. And finally, from Lyme disease, Lucas, Twister, son of a bitch.
3: Jonas, son of a bitch.
4: Who is that, honey?
3: Jonas Miller, he's a night crawler. We all start out in the same lab, and Jonas went out and got himself some corporate sponsors. He's in it for the money, not the science.
0: 30th anniversary of Twister. Woo. Amazing.
2: Can I throw in a bonus one?
0: Sure, go ahead.
2: Another 773. They're just on fire today. Everybody with an area code. Text it in. Takeaway, why have fun when you could be a problem? Kenzie's kid? Yeah. Why have a good time?
0: Yep. Happy Mother's Day, everybody.
2: Yeah.
0: Hope everything was great. What's on the podcast, Case?
1: On the Brian and Kenzie podcast today, Brian contemplated why mosquitoes love sucking on him so much. It'll be a long summer for Brian and all these mosquitoes we have in Chicago. Also, it's Nurses Week in Clash with Kenzie. We celebrated by having a teacher play Clash with Kenzie today, a shot across the bow at the nursing industry. It is, as Brian put it, between teachers and nurses, very similar to the East Coast, West Coast hip-hop rivalry in the 90s.
0: It's been started here on this show. It's
1: yes,
0: amazing.
1: That is a bummer. And also, finally, we have another shocking update on the Arlington Heights gun situation. And we had to ask the question, would you rather have a gun or a bike? The answer might surprise you.
0: Think about that. The rest of the day.
2: You think about that.
0: You think yeah, about
1: put
0: that.
1: Put that in your pipe and smoke it.
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0: Good morning and happy Monday. It's Q101, Lauren O'Neill. Hope you had an excellent Mother's Day weekend. If you're a mom, I hope you felt pampered and taken care of and taken to brunch. In fact, this was the funniest thing that was sent to me yesterday.
1: Mother's Day is the day when the least amount of crime is committed in the United States. And I think that says a lot about how many moms are out there committing crimes but can't today because they're at brunch with their kids, you know?
0: So shout out to all the kids who took their moms to brunch so they didn't commit any crimes. Especially in Woodridge. Everybody at the Jam and Jelly Cafe in Woodridge, thanks for all that you do and for listening to Q101. All right, back to committing crimes.
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6: You know, it's interesting. For such a long time, I think people thought about diseases as something that mostly happened later in life. Just in recent years, however, we as a society have really begun to think about preventing certain ailments much, much earlier. Case in point, new study out of Northwestern University School of Medicine found the mid-30s are a major turning point for men's heart health. For women, about a decade later. But for the men, this is the time when you really need to be thinking about your heart health seriously. At a bare minimum, start seeing a primary care doctor once a year just to get your blood pressure and cholesterol checked. You can also look up and then do your best to follow what is known as the American Heart Association's Life's Essential Eight. These are things everyone can do to decrease their risk of heart disease. I'm Dr. Sanjay Gupta, helping you live a better life.

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I think 2026 is going to go down in history books as one of the best years for new alternative album releases. We've got new Sublime coming, Eka Vandal, Bleachers, and we just got this one, your favorite toy from the Foo Fighters on Q101.

Thank you to everyone who joined me for the live premiere of the first listen reaction video to the brand new live Muse song, Cryogen. Holy crap. I love this band so much. I've loved them since the first time I saw them in college. They were on an MTV U tour in this tiny club in Jacksonville. And now they're headlining Summerfest, the Credit Union One Amphitheater this summer. You can watch it on demand on the Q101 YouTube channel.

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10: If you're someone who isn't super active, just thinking about the amount of exercise you're supposed to get every week can feel daunting. 75 minutes of vigorous exercise, 150 minutes of moderate intensity exercise. It's a lot. But I have some good news for you in the form of a recent study out of Norway. Researchers found that for most sedentary people, getting just 5 more minutes of meaningful movement a day had a statistically significant impact on their expected lifespan. So did reducing the amount of time they sat every day by just 30 minutes. That's not to say that this bare minimum is what you should aspire to, but I think it's a good reminder that doing something is always better than doing nothing. The point is, just get started. Work just a little bit more movement into your daily routine, and don't even think of it as exercise. I'm Dr. Sanjay Gupta, helping you live a better life.
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Congratulations to Jeremiah, the grand prize winner of week one's Fest Fest, a trip for two to the Minnesota Yacht Club. Now, unfortunately, Jeremiah did not answer his phone when Brian and Kenzie called him this morning. It's all good. He's probably sleeping it off after tying one on for pretty intense Mother's Day. On to week two, Fest Fest. This week, your chance to win a VIP trip for two to the Hinterland Music Festival. You got Mumford & Sons, Lord, Wet Leg, Geese, and just for qualifying, you will instantly win a pair of single day Riot Fest passes, which will happen after Noah Kahan, as I'm building you a playlist to get you through this Monday, starting with the latest from Young the Giant. This is Different Kind of Love.

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15: You know, it's interesting. For such a long time, I think people thought about diseases as something that mostly happened later in life. Just in recent years, however, we as a society have really begun to think about preventing certain ailments much, much earlier. Case in point, new study out of Northwestern University School of Medicine found the mid-30s are a major turning point for men's heart health. For women, about a decade later. But for the men, this is the time when you really need to be thinking about your heart health seriously. At a bare minimum, start seeing a primary care doctor once a year just to get your blood pressure and cholesterol checked. You can also look up and then do your best to follow what is known as the American Heart Association's Life's Essential Eight. These are things everyone can do to decrease the risk of heart disease. I'm Dr. Sanjay Gupta, helping you live a better life.
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don't know. You overslept? Because Monday? And missed the keyword to text in when a trip or two, VIP style, to the Hinterland Music Festival? No worries. 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Because if it's Lollapalooza,

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Good luck. And headlining the final day of Picnic at the Taste of Randolph, a free event this year. Here's Matt Mason.

0: If you miss a moment of Brian and Kenzie in the morning, you miss a lot. In today's fact that makes your brain go, talked about how Chicago is number two in the country for mosquitoes. And then we got in a deep wormhole about mosquitoes. And I think they can smell for like a mile.
1: Well, I feel like so can we.
0: Answer, I don't, can you smell something for a mile?
2: You can't smell for a mile,
3: yes,
2: you a-hole.
3: I can smell from a mile?
2: That is such an annoying thing to say.
3: Fire up the grill. I can smell from a mile away.
2: A mile away,
3: yes.
2: You could smell something.
3: 5,200 feet.
2: You could smell a crumb on the ground a mile away.
3: I can smell a friggin' hot dog from a mile away.
0: It says humans can smell anywhere from a few meters to several hundred yards. 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
10: Across the country right now, at this very moment, there are probably arguments taking place about who's doing more of the housework, the homework, the shuttling of kids from this activity to that. It's true. By and large, women do more of this than men. But doesn't have to be that way. And if you and your spouse can level that playing field, it's going to make both of you and your kids happier. Psychologist Yelena Kecmanovic says, this might be how you get there. As hard as it might be at first, try to think of your partner like a teammate, not an adversary. Learn how to do some of the chores your partner does to get a better understanding of how much effort something takes. And finally, take the time to acknowledge what the other person is doing. And every now and then, even express your appreciation. That'll go a long way. I'm Dr. Sanjay Gupta, helping you live a better life.
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0: It's Fest Fest week two. You've got about 10 minutes left to get yourself qualified for a VIP trip for two to the Hinterland Music Festival this summer. 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So quickly, if you haven't already, text TENT, T-E-N-T, to 312-967-8300. That's TENT, not Trent as in Trent Reznor. 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Good luck.
1: You let me violate you. 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

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I said you look so fine that I really want to make you mine. 4, 5, 6, come on and get your kicks. Now you don't

0: Hoffman Estates. What's going on in Hoffman Estates today, you think? Sarah?
1: Yeah?
0: This is Lauren from Q101. How are you?
1: Hey, good. How are you?
0: I'm fantastic. Are you driving right now?
1: I am. I'm working.
0: Do you work from your car?
1: No, I drive a van.
0: Oh.
1: Yeah.
0: Is it like a doggy van where you're transporting pups?
1: No, I work for like a vending company.
0: Okay, you're transporting snacks. That's equally as impressive to me.
1: Pretty much.
0: Well, I just wanted to let you know that you won Single Day Riot Fest passes.
1: Really? Oh my God. Okay.
0: You're also qualified for Fest Fest.
1: Okay, cool.
0: This week, it's a trip for two to the Hinterland Music Festival.
1: Awesome. Thank you so much.
0: Thanks for listening to Q101 on the job.
1: Thank you. You're welcome.
0: No, thank you. You're welcome.

0: 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So many great memories. The food, the fun, and the band.
1: And don't forget the condors.
0: There are no condors at Picnic. Chicago's favorite flavors and sounds are back in the heart of the West Loop for Picnic. 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
10: The risk of stroke goes up for all of us as we age, but for women, the risk really amplifies after menopause. In fact, one in five women in the United States between the ages of 55 and 75 will have a stroke. But according to a new study carried out by researchers in California, adhering to the Mediterranean diet can significantly lower that risk. One expert said, "We continue to see study after study showing that a predominantly plant-based diet improves all sorts of different outcomes. Now, with this diet in particular, you've seen it lower the risk of certain types of cancer, diabetes, depression, dementia, even gum disease. Now, as a reminder, the Mediterranean diet prioritizes eating vegetables, fruits, beans, olive oil, nuts and fish, and limiting meat and dairy. I'm Dr. Sanjay Gupta, helping you live a better life.
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was listening to that band, Pierce the Veil, this morning and remembering it was 3 years ago that they played one of the most legendary pop-up shows we ever threw at the Cubby Bear. 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Just wave at everybody. I hope to see you in there. 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

0: you miss a moment of Brian and Kenzie in the morning, you miss a lot.
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10: If you're someone who isn't super active, just thinking about the amount of exercise you're supposed to get every week can feel daunting. 75 minutes of vigorous exercise, 150 minutes of moderate intensity exercise. It's a lot. But I have some good news for you in the form of a recent study out of Norway. Researchers found that for most sedentary people, getting just 5 more minutes of meaningful movement a day had a statistically significant impact on their expected lifespan. So did reducing the amount of time they sat every day by just 30 minutes. That's not to say that this bare minimum is what you should aspire to, but I think it's a good reminder that doing something is always better than doing nothing. The point is, just get started. Work just a little bit more movement into your daily routine, and don't even think of it as exercise. I'm Dr. Sanjay Gupta, helping you live a better life.
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0: It's Lauren O'Neill with a reminder. If you haven't updated your contact, we do have a newer phone number. 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Got a text from Karen Berwin, who's asking about the new Weezer and, quote, the lady on the song. Her name is Bethany Contino. She's in the band Best Coast. And they sound fantastic on that song together. In fact, I will play that for you in just a second. But thinking about Berwin got me thinking about the Berwin Cafe and their spicy green chicken tamale.
1: And now I'm hungry.
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4: 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When you're a new band, you just have one or two albums out, you just play all your songs, and it's pretty simple. 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I had no idea that was going to happen.

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9: If you're someone who isn't super active, just thinking about the amount of exercise you're supposed to get every week can feel daunting. 75 minutes of vigorous exercise, 150 minutes of moderate intensity exercise. It's a lot. But I have some good news for you in the form of a recent study out of Norway. Researchers found that for most sedentary people, getting just 5 more minutes of meaningful movement a day had a statistically significant impact on their expected lifespan. So did reducing the amount of time they sat every day by just 30 minutes. That's not to say that this bare minimum is what you should aspire to, but I think it's a good reminder that doing something is always better than doing nothing. The point is, just get started. Work just a little bit more movement into your daily routine, and don't even think of it as exercise. I'm Dr. Sanjay Gupta, helping you live a better life.

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1: Yes.
0: Hi, it's Lauren from Q101. How are you?
1: I'm good. How are you?
0: I'm fantastic. How was your weekend?
1: It was great. Thank you.
0: Yeah?
1: Are you going to tell me that I just won tickets?
0: You just won tickets!
1: Yay! I'm so excited about this.
0: Do you know what the tickets are?
1: Is it for Riot Fest?
0: It is. You just won single day Riot Fest passes.
1: Yes. I am so excited. Thank you so much.
0: Do you know what else this means?
1: What?
0: You're qualified for Fest Fest.
1: Really?
0: Yeah. This week it's a trip for two, VIP for 4 days at the Hinterland Music Festival.
1: Oh my gosh. Oh my gosh. Fingers crossed.
0: Yeah, Mumford & Sons, Lord, Wet Leg, Geese, VIP passes, camping passes, parking passes, and $500 gift card for gas and travel to get you to Iowa.
1: Oh my gosh, that would be amazing. I want to see Mumford & Sons so bad.
0: They're so good.
1: I've heard they're amazing.
0: Well, I wish you the best of luck with the grand prize.
1: Thank you so much. I really appreciate it. I'm so excited.
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1: Thank you.
0: Your next chance to get yourself qualified for the Hinterland Music Fest is coming at 2 o'clock. And this band's going to be there.

0: best fest is Fest Fest. 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Coming up in less than 30 minutes.
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0: Congratulations again to Sarah and Cicero. 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
0: 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Good luck. Hopefully you'll be seeing these guys there.

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0: you miss a moment of Brian and Kenzie in the morning, you miss a lot. In today's fact that makes your brain go, talked about how Chicago is number two in the country for mosquitoes. 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
1: Ooh, I feel like so can we.
0: Answer, can you smell something for a mile?
2: You can't smell for a mile, you a-hole.
3: I can smell from a mile?
2: That is such an annoying thing to say.
3: Fire up the grill. I can smell from a mile away.
2: A mile away, yes. You could smell something.
3: 5,200 feet.
2: You could smell a crumb on the ground a mile away.
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14: If you are the parent of an infant, it can be really hard to find baby foods that are truly healthy for your child. 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The study's lead author said what shocked her was that the top ingredient in 71% of these baby foods wasn't a fruit or vegetable.

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4: If you're someone who isn't super active, just thinking about the amount of exercise you're supposed to get every week can feel daunting. 75 minutes of vigorous exercise, 150 minutes of moderate intensity exercise. It's a lot. But I have some good news for you in the form of a recent study out of Norway. Researchers found that for most sedentary people, getting just 5 more minutes of meaningful movement a day had a statistically significant impact on their expected lifespan. So did reducing the amount of time they sat every day by just 30 minutes. That's not to say that this bare minimum is what you should aspire to, but I think it's a good reminder that doing something is always better than doing nothing. The point is, just get started. Work just a little bit more movement into your daily routine, and don't even think of it as exercise. I'm Dr. Sanjay Gupta, helping you live a better life.

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Your best friend of mine, Brian Phillips, who'll be here at 3 with the Daily History of Alternative feature at 6, really made my day yesterday when he played Going Under on the History of Alternative. Another track off that seminal debut album from Evanescence. Here's My Immortal.

got a little over 10 minutes left to get in on this hour's qualification for FestFest. Week two, the grand prize is a VIP trip for two to the Hinterland Music Festival. Just for qualifying, you will also instantly win a pair of single day Riot Fest passes. So if you haven't already, text GREEN, G-R-E-E-N, to 312-967-8300. That's GREEN to 312-967-8300. Good luck. And if you haven't heard, for the first time ever, Picnic at the Taste of Randolph is a free event. All the info, Q101.com. And performing that Sunday at Picnic, Jacob's Castle. Really hoping to hear this one. The latest from Sublime is Until the Sun Explodes.

0: I died and you just came out. I died and you watched me. 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I'm
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So it was 3 years ago today that Pierce the Veil, that incredible night at the Cubby Bear for the pop-up show, and Sharon in Plainfield. 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Sharon in Plainfield was at the Cubby Bear with Pierce the Veil. Yeah, Monday, words, right? Some of that video on the Q101 Facebook page. 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
9: A better life with Dr. Sanjay Gupta.
10: You ever wonder why the same cold virus makes some people so sick and others not sick at all? Well, according to an interesting new study out of Yale School of Medicine, one key factor is how quickly the cells in their noses, called nasal cells, respond to the virus and contain it. It's called the interferon response, and it can vary for different people. Now, when that response gets inhibited, it can trigger a different reaction, which leads to excessive mucus production and inflammation. In other words, a cold that is a lot more miserable. Of course, there are other factors at play: your genetics, any underlying conditions, immunity from vaccinations or previous infections. If you are trying really hard not to get sick, high quality masks, they can be very effective. Also, good old fashioned hand washing. And remember not to touch your face. I'm Dr. Sanjay Gupta, helping you live a better life.
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1: I'll give you the breakdown.
0: 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So we'll see where it goes. Could be crazy. 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

You know, it's been a minute since I've had a great Maxwell Street Polish sausage from Jim's. And they're vacating that location on Maxwell Street by June 30th. They're moving the pills in, so maybe something to do. There's your Monday motivation. Get to Jim's from Maxwell Street Polish. It's Q101 and Drag Path from 21 Pilots. Wow.

So we'll see Matt Mason at Picnic at Taste of Randolph next month. June 19th, weekend in the West Loop, a free event for Picnic at Taste of Randolph. Matt Mason plays a Sunday, June 21st with Jacob's Castle. Happy Fits out in front on the 20th. Joyce Manor playing the 19th of Friday night. Picnic, Taste of Randolph. The food is always so good. And it's a free event. See what makes the plans. All the info on our socials.

0: If you miss a moment of Brian and Kenzie in the morning, you miss a lot.
1: My therapist was dealing with the here and now. My therapist was in the moment going, his life is imploding now.
0: So they don't ask you, like, well, how was your childhood? They don't ever say that in there?
1: I did. I mean, I had a lot of childhood trauma that I needed to unpack, and eventually I did a type of therapy called EMDR therapy, not EDM therapy, common misconception.
0: That would be horrible. Yeah. God.
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0: She could have been talking over the beats.
2: 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I'm like, it's my therapy.
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0: But have you heard the Mac Glocky version of Mr. Brightside in the style of System of a Down?
1: I like it.
0: Yeah. Mac Glocky is his name. He's a dude online, creates these fantasy covers, and they're really cool videos to find to discover. Mac Glocky there. It's Q101. 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

Mulch 2 from Wet Leg, who are one of the bands playing the Hinterland Music Festival this summer. And Dana and Aurora, happy Monday, Dana and Aurora. 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

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A different kind of love from Young the Giant.

So Hayley Williams of Paramore will tour again. The Hayley Williams Show will hit Tinley Park September 24th for Hayley Williams and all the shows. Concert calendar, Monday Motivation. There it is at Q101.

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Messy is from Ms. Lolo Young. So FestFest this week is all about the Hinterland Music Festival. This summer in Iowa with Mumford & Sons, Lord, Wetlag, Geese performing. So your chance to win 4 VIP passes, a tent camping pass, the tent camping parking pass, $500 for travel and to Iowa to see those bands. And you qualify with the one-day Riot Fest passes. 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

0: Depeche Mode. 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Cheers, Allie and Lombard. You should go see my friend Brooke at Soapy Roads of Lombard. 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

0: your favorite toy, title track of Foo Fighters' new album. And I came across an interview. Dave Grohl was talking about how we record some of those screamy vocals.
1: When recording something like a dirty vocal or a scream or a distorted vocal, it's like, I don't make a care what the meter says. It's like, I'm just going to scream as hard as I can.
0: Yeah, Dave. 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

0: If you miss a moment of Brian and Kenzie in the morning, you miss a lot. In today's fact that makes your brain go, talked about how Chicago is number two in the country for mosquitoes. And then we got in a deep wormhole about mosquitoes. And I think they can smell for like a mile.
1: Ooh, I feel like so can we.
0: Answer, can you smell something for a mile?
2: You can't smell for a mile, a-hole.
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2: That is such an annoying thing to say.
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2: 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You could smell something.
3: 5,200 feet.
2: You could smell a crumb on the ground a mile away.
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0: It says humans can smell anywhere from a few meters to several hundred yards. Well, give me a
2: 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Wait, don't do that.
0: Thank you. Why'd the internet tell me that?
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11: You know, it's interesting. For such a long time, I think people thought about diseases as something that mostly happened later in life. Just in recent years, however, we as a society have really begun to think about preventing certain ailments much, much earlier. Case in point, new study out of Northwestern University School of Medicine found the mid-30s are a major turning point for men's heart health. For women, about a decade later. But for the men, this is the time when you really need to be thinking about your heart health seriously. At a bare minimum, start seeing a primary care doctor once a year just to get your blood pressure and cholesterol checked. You can also look up and then do your best to follow what is known as the American Heart Association's Life's Essential Eight. These are things everyone can do to decrease the risk of heart disease. I'm Dr. Sanjay Gupta, helping you live a better life.

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1: 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Just play the game one way. You hit a ball in the gap, run. Boom, coming in hot.
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Sublime. So coming up for the History of Alternative Daily at 6 o'clock, I got a text request a couple days ago for some Monday Morrissey. Haven't done that in a while. That's easy. I'll play the Smiths. And a second song from a debut album, an import released 22 years ago this weekend in 2004. Some nice piano rock. It's those two after Oasis on

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1: And now, the history of alternative daily.
2: And now some Monday Morrissey. Yes, please and thank you. The Smiths here, Morrissey and Johnny Moore and the Smiths and the Queen is Dead album. Summer of 86, I had it on cassette. Walkman played it all the time, the Queen is Dead record with the boy with the thorn in his side. There is a light that never goes out on the Queen is Dead record. And, of course, this too for Morrissey and Johnny Moore. And Big Mouth strikes again. The history of alternative.

0: Somewhere Only We Know is from Keane. From the UK, Keane and their debut album, Hopes and Fears, released 22 years ago yesterday in 2004 for Keane. Such a pleasant, nice song. Nice piano rock from Keane there. Carrie in Bloomingdale. Hi, Carrie in Bloomingdale. Saw Keane on that tour cycle, and they opened for U2 on their Vertigo tour in 2005. And nice piano rock. Nice on a Monday. Soothing, right? Carrie in Bloomingdale. Music video for Somewhere Only We Know. There it is. It's nice and pleasant as well. Q101 Facebook page.
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13: You ever wonder why the same cold virus makes some people so sick and others not sick at all? Well, according to an interesting new study out of Yale School of Medicine, one key factor is how quickly the cells in their noses, called nasal cells, respond to the virus and contain it. It's called the interferon response, and it can vary for

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5: A Better Life with Dr. Sanjay Gupta.
6: You ever wonder why the same cold virus makes some people so sick and others not sick at all? Well, according to an interesting new study out of Yale School of Medicine, one key factor is how quickly the cells in their noses, called nasal cells, respond to the virus and contain it. It's called the interferon response, and it can vary for different people. Now, when that response gets inhibited, it can trigger a different reaction, which leads to excessive mucus production and inflammation. In other words, a cold that is a lot more miserable. Of course, there are other factors at play: your genetics, any underlying conditions, immunity from vaccinations or previous infections. If you are trying really hard not to get sick, high-quality masks, they can be very effective. Also, good old-fashioned hand washing. And remember not to touch your face. I'm Dr. Sanjay Gupta, helping you live a better life.
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0: So I guess yesterday the roast of Kevin Hart was a live event on Netflix. Part of the Netflix is a joke festival. And what's that popping on this morning? And it's 3 hours. It's going to take a few days to watch the roast of Kevin Hart on Netflix. This Saturday,
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12: Across the country right now, at this very moment, there are probably arguments taking place about who's doing more of the housework, the homework, the shuttling of kids from this activity to that. It's true. By and large, women do more of this than men. But doesn't have to be that way. And if you and your spouse can level that playing field, it's going to make both of you and your kids happier. Psychologist Yelena Kecmanovich says this might be how you get there. As hard as it might be at first, try to think of your partner like a teammate, not an adversary. Learn how to do some of the chores your partner does to get a better understanding of how much effort something takes. And finally, take the time to acknowledge what the other person is doing. And every now and then, even express your appreciation. That'll go a long way. I'm Dr. Sanjay Gupta, helping you live a better life.

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So every time I hear 1978, I know I think of a video that came out a few years ago called Billy Corgan Rides a Roller Coaster, where the camera's on the roller coaster going downhill. And yeah. Every time. Right. 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

0: If you miss a moment of Brian and Kenzie in the morning, you miss a lot.
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11: You ever wonder why the same cold virus makes some people so sick and others not sick at all? Well, according to an interesting new study out of Yale School of Medicine, one key factor is how quickly the cells in their noses, called nasal cells, respond to the virus and contain it. It's called the interferon response, and it can vary for different people. Now, when that response gets inhibited, it can trigger a different reaction, which leads to excessive mucus production and inflammation. In other words, a cold that is a lot more miserable. Of course, there are other factors at play: your genetics, any underlying conditions, immunity from vaccinations or previous infections. If you are trying really hard not to get sick, high quality masks, they can be very effective. Also, good old fashioned hand washing. And remember not to touch your face. I'm Dr. Sanjay Gupta, helping you live a better life.
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Shade. S-H-A-E-D, the group Shade. Shade would not be an acceptable Wordle answer. Oh, because it's spelled differently, right. They're now making Wordle into a TV game show. Because they can? They're out of ideas. Out of ideas. Ryan Phillips, a great night. Slumber Party from Bridget Calls Me Baby on Q101.